Good morning, good afternoon, and good evening to whomever and however you may be listening. 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My name is Aiko, filling in for Yvonne, who will be back with us, and by extension, you, next week. I said last week you would be hearing Sonia today, and then myself, but I didn't realize that the 5th was a week away. So time is actually very flying for me. But anyhow, you have me again. And this week, at least, I hope you're okay with that. I want to thank Strath for Jamming Sunday and for consistently giving us music lovers great music to listen to. Speaking of music, you just heard Joe Sample featuring Take Six with the song U-Turn from his 10th studio album, Spellbound. Very timely message, I think. And just... I really, really appreciate and love Joe Sample. So I'm always curious to go through his catalog and just find things to appreciate. So for the next couple of hours, like last week, we're going to go on a musical journey of sorts. You'll hear some new jazz music by Johnny Hammond Smith, British singer-songwriter Leanne LaHavis, a remix of vocalist Anita O'Day, some neo-soul, Brazilian artist Sabrina Malheiros, and more. So please stay tuned, and good morning again to Sydney.

That was for, I don't know, permanently on hiatus. I don't know. They say they're not broken up or defunct, but they've been on hiatus for quite some time. That was the group, Danish group Quadron, with the song Simile Life from their debut album Quadron. Quadron consists of Danish producer Robin Hannibal and Danish singer-songwriter Coco O. They have two studio albums in their discography that are both absolutely worth your time. I, again, patiently wait. Like the last thing, I think they released their last album in 2013 or something like that, but they claim that they are not broken up, but I eagerly await when they decide to make some more music. You also heard soul jazz and hard bop American organist Johnny Hammond Smith with the song Can't We Smile from the album Gears. Before that, you heard UK jazz ensemble The Outer Worlds featuring Chick Wickham with the song is Carmen Cantata from the album The Carmen Line. Outer Worlds was one of Eastside's albums of the week a couple of months ago. And if you're into music discovery, check the Album of the Week archives on our website, because there's definitely some cool music to check and get into. At the top of the set, you heard Night Flight by Papa Romeo from their album Late Night Loadout. Papa Romeo is a 5-piece band from Dublin, and if you'd like to support, you can find them on Bandcamp. You can also find a Carmen Cantata, that album as well, and song on Bandcamp. So support your local artists, even though they're not local here, but if you're listening, support music. I am going to get into another set of music, a little more mellow and melancholy, but I thought it would be nice to check out. I'm going to start off with a song, an acoustic version of Seal's song Violet. There's an album called The Rare Collection that a friend of mine just turned me on to. It is the fifth song, or single, I should say, from that juggernaut of his album Seal that came out, I think, in the early 90s. Anyhow, I thought that you might want to hear this. We're going to hear some Leanne LaJavez and stuff like that, so stay tuned.

0: That was Swedish electronic jazz duo Coop with Waltz for Coop from their 2001 release, Waltz for Coop. If you are into down-tempo or, you know, electronic jazz in that way, that is a fantastic album to get into. You also heard Sweetback featuring Amel LaRue with the song Gaze from their debut album, Sweetback. I'm not sure if you recognize the band name, but Sweetback is the side project from the band Sade without frontwoman Sade. Features vocalist Amel LaRue, who is an artist in her own right. Her debut album, Infinite Possibilities, won widespread critical acclaim. She has several albums in her discography, including a covers album called Lovely Standards that truly illuminated how much range she has. So yes, she's an artist worth checking it out. And Sweetback's first album especially, I think they have two, but I love, truly love their first album. I also played British singer-songwriter Leanne LaHavis with the song Courage from her 2020 release, Leanne LaHavis. If you ever get the opportunity to see her live, by all means, please, please do. She is fantastic live, and she tends to attract a lot of music lovers, but also just people who just love being in communion with other music lovers. So it's a nice relationship when she's just singing back and forth, and you know, people will break out in a song and everything. It's a really nice environment. Okay, and finally, as I said before, you heard an acoustic version of the song Violet by the artist Seal. And like I said, a friend turned me on to that. I had no idea there was one. I truly love that song from his debut album. And again, I said before, it is the fifth release from his album. That album was a juggernaut. It was such a big album globally. But I remember this song, and I remember it was such a quiet, like, just very interesting, a lot of self-introspection on that song. So it was nice to actually just hear it without everything and just hearing him with a piano and really being able to take in the lyrics. Okay, I'm going to take a quick break, and then we'll be back with more music. So stay tuned.
1: 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Listening, learning, and growing, jazz can be brutal or gentle, demanding or kind, but it's never false. Jazz is the truth. As Martin Luther King said, jazz speaks for life. I'm Phil James, and that's my philosophy of jazz. Every Monday from 2 p.m. only on the home of jazz, East Side Radio.
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That was Detroit hip-hop group Platinum Pied Pipers with covering legendary singer-songwriter Paul Simon with 50 Ways to Leave Your Lover from their album Triple P. I love to illuminate how much artists inspire one another across genres. And unless you follow the genre itself, I often find people have a limited knowledge or perspective of hip-hop. And like any genre, it consists of subgenres, and depending on what labels like to amplify, you can miss out on a lot of good music. So yes, that was them. Platinum Pied Pipers, I should say, featuring Roger with 50 Ways to Leave Your Lover. Before that, you heard Brazilian artist Sabrina Malheiros with Bobera. If you like Brazilian music, please check out her work. She has 6 studio albums, as well as a couple of remix albums. She's collaborated with lots of musicians. People, DJs especially, really love her music. All of her albums are solid work. And I like to make sure that I mention people, especially if they're worth checking out. So please, again, her name is Sabrina Malheiros. You also heard Berlin-based group Jazzanova with Another New Day from their acclaimed album In Between. Again, they're another group with solid albums, tons of remixes. They've often been asked to remix for other artists and are just absolutely worth your time. And at the top of the set, I played Philly native Bahamadia featuring another Detroit artist, Dwelle, with the song Philadelphia. Bahamadia is a female MC. I wouldn't just call her a rapper. She's actually a lyricist. She's often overlooked. She doesn't get a lot of people who, again, like hip hop and can appreciate a female artist in the genre really shout her out, because she is worth listening to. Again, she's an actual lyricist, not just a pop rapper that has a couple of songs and then you don't hear from again. But because she was just so low-key, a lot of times she was overlooked, but she is absolutely worth checking out. That particular album is called BB Queen. And again, I'm a big fan, so I thought I would play her for you. Okay, we are going to get into, or I should say, I am going to get into some more music for you. So let's get to it.

0: That was jazz pianist and keyboard player Gene Harris with Los Alamitos Latin Funk Love Song from his 1974 album Astral Signal. I love that song and am not as familiar with Gene Harris as I think I should be, but every time I hear that song, I'm like, maybe I should play this and see what they think. So I played it. Before that, you had Brazilian artist Manfredo Fest with That's What She Says from the album Brazilian Dorian Dream. Manfredo is very interesting because he's actually born to a German concert pianist and conductor, grew up in Brazil, and eventually immigrated to the States. I also think I read that, I'm pretty sure I read that he's also legally blind. So very fascinating work. What I absolutely love about that song is it reminds me of the group The Manhattan Transfers. And I'm not sure who is singing on that track with him, but I really love the song. And before that, we had from Bristol-based artist Pete Joseph with the Traveling song. I think it features singer Marie Lister, who is a neo-soul artist also from the UK, and that album is called Color. I like that song as well. Pete is a very interesting artist and has done some really cool work with a lot of different artists, and again, I love to see how jazz evolves just as we go on. Okay, I'm going to take a quick break and I'll be right back.
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0: top marks if you guessed. They're all covers. And to hear more great interpretations of pre-love songs, tune in to Under the Covers with me, Big Pete, every Sunday from 12 to 2, right here on Eastside Radio. Under the Covers, where everything old is new again.
1: And yes, you just heard, I need to clear my throat, Big Pete saying that he is coming up after this show with Under the Covers. He has a really interesting and wide berth of musical knowledge and definitely worth sticking around for. Okay, let's get back to some more music.

bringing it back around to Sade, you just heard Keep Looking from their third and my favorite release, Stronger Than Pride. Before that, you heard LA band Moonchild with the song The List off their album Voyager. Moonchild, they all met at the USC Thornton School of Music, and their debut album received accolades from artists such as Jill Scott, DJ Jazzy Jeff, who, if you get a chance to see him live, he's incredible. Like, one of the best DJs I've ever seen in my life. Like, just takes you on a journey of music literacy. But staying on topic, also, the Stevie Wonder was so impressed with them that he invited them to open for his annual House of Full of Toys benefit concert that he has each year in Los Angeles. And so the rest is history. I love hearing that, like, these kids met at school, started a band, and people actually resonated with the work that they did. Really positive, really nice group, and great to see live. You also heard the Maki remix of Anita O'Day's classic Tenderly from the Verve Remix 4 album. I know I've spoken about that series before, but the Verve Remix series

0: studio for speaking of jazz. And I just want to take the time to thank Yvonne for trusting me with her show, and for you, the listener, for being here. Okay, going to take a quick break, and I'll be right back.
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That was Day by Day by Luca Mundaka off of, I think the album is Day by Day, but if not, that is definitely the single. And before that, you heard Sunny Cologne with Flower Bug Interlude, which I think is such a beautiful little ethereal little interlude. Okay, well, my time is up. Up next is Big Pete on Under the Covers. Again, just want to remind you that Yvonne will be back next week and to thank you all so much for being here. I'm going to end this particular set with bringing it back around to Take Six with Setembro, Brazilian Wedding Song by Quincy Jones featuring Take Six from the album Back on the Block. I hope you all have a rest of your a beautiful Sunday. And wherever you are listening, thank you again for being here. And until next time.

now. 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Donate now. Drive on your groove scooter to the vinyl frontier, Cubanissimo. In your ear, now the living is easy for the armchair traveler. Freedom jazz dance, it's a lush life, yeah. It's the mood swing, bring it in with the deep blues. Got the groove line, everybody see where we cruise. To the vinyl frontier on my groove scooter. Straight to your ears, set the fuse. Hey, mixed marriage with the showdown. Lily Dior, we keep it raw. All the

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Hello and welcome to this afternoon's edition of Big Pete's Under the Covers cover show here on 89.7 Eastside Radio. Thank you to AECO for seeing out the morning with a terrific, enjoyable episode of Speaking of Jazz. There were some very, very good music choices in that lot, wasn't there? Now, the Eagles started today's show with Tequila Sunrise from the CD Unplugged 1994, which was released in 2023. Their studio version of the of it was released in 1973. So we have a bit of an alcohol theme happening today. And thank you to Graham, who suggested the theme a little while back. And since I did do a similar theme back in 2022, you could call this part two. So sip back and relax with some more tequila.

Rum and Coca-Cola. The original was popular for the Andrews Sisters in 1944. We just heard Chubby Checker's 1963 cover from his LP Let's Limbo Some More. Prior to that was the Mariachis from the 2017 CD Mexican Fiesta. And they were doing a vocal cover of the 1958 Champs instrumental, Tequila, which reminds me of a book I just finished, Tequila Mockingbird. This is Big Pete's Under the Covers show on 89.7 Eastside. Today it's songs about grog. Now for some cocktails, starting with Tiffany Huntley and her 2024 cover of the 2020 Luke Bryan song, One Margarita.

0: Such a silly song. The first one was Tiffany Huntley with One Margarita. Then that silly song with which Robert Holmes had a hit in 1979, Escape, the Pina Colada song. That version was from the 2019 EP Studio Sessions Volume 2 by the Docksiders. And even though it was a silly song, I think it was a rather good cover, it had a bit of a punch.
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sudden fade out, that one. Let's see. And Now is the LP that included Booker T and the MG's instrumental version of One Mitt Julep. The original was a vocal one in 1952 by the Clovers. And did I detect a bit of satisfaction by the Rolling Stones in that? I don't mean the Rolling Stones were playing on it, but I think they sampled a bit of the song. This is 89.7 Eastside Radio, Big Pete's Under the Covers Alcoholic Beverage Show, where it's now time for a glass of champagne.

Dean Martin drinking champagne, or should I say sparkling wine, from the 1983 LP The Nashville Sessions. Bill Mack did it first in 1967, before it was, oh hello, it was Sailor, from the 2006 CD A Glass of Champagne Live, doing A Glass of Champagne, which they released originally in 1975. The original 1975 singer and founder of Sailor was George Kayanis, who left the band in 1995. The live version had Pete Lincoln as the singer. Let's keep the champagne flowing with Ween. This is Ween from the 2002 movie Run, Ronnie, Run. This is Ween's cover of the 1978 Atlanta Rhythm Section song, Champagne Jam.

0: At the top was Champagne Jam by Ween. Then A Pub With No Beer. The original was made famous by Slim Dusty with Dick Carr and his Bushlanders in 1957. You heard the 1986 remake by Foster and Allen from their album Reminiscing. An Aussie Pub With No Beer with an Irish accent. You're on Eastside Radio 89.7 Big Pete's Under the Cover Show, the show you listen to when you're not having to think. Let's go to a Bonza or Bonkers double play, starting with another Irish artist, Seamus Kennedy, from his 2004 CD On the Rocks. This is a parody of the 1959 Sound of Music song Do Re Mi. This is called The Beer Song, and I hope you like it.
1: When you read, you start with ABC. When you drink, you start with Do Re Mi. Joe buys beer. It

0: Seamus Kennedy was first with the beer song. That was a bit of fun, wasn't it? And talking of fun, we followed on with a traditional German beer drinking song that originated somewhere between the late 19th and early 20th centuries. Beer here, beer here. In 2016, Dirndl Lady, who is actually German pop singer Marianne Hoffmann, put a bit of a dance beat to it. And I bet that had you up busting a move. Or just going to the fridge for another frosty. My doctor recently told me that I should watch my beer drinking. So now I drink in front of the mirror.
1: 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Jolt Arts, East Side Sponsors.

Yeah. At the top was Beer Barrel Poker, also known as Roll Out the Barrel. It started its life as a Czech instrumental in 1935. Eddie DeLange and his orchestra, with vocal refrain by Elsie Cooper and chorus, provided the English vocal in 1939. Then a traditional Irish-British song from the 1800s, Charlie Mops, also known as Beer, Beer, Beer, when it was recorded by the Clancy Brothers in 1969. Our version of Beer, Beer, Beer was from 2015 by Captain's Daughter and the Sailors. Oh, hello, there's more sailors. 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The Booze Under the Covers show with Big Pete. We have run out of beer, beer, beer, but don't whine, because we still have wine, wine, wine.

That was Shirley Bassey from her 1968 album, 12 of Those Songs, and one of those songs was Days of Wine and Roses. Henry Mancini and his orchestra and chorus did the original in 1962. Wine, Wine, Wine by Shaken Stevens and the Sunsets was first from the 1977 LP, Come On Memphis. The song was first released as Drinkin' Wine, Spo-D-O-D, by Stick McGee and his buddy in 1947. Obscure Original is next. The 1957 Jimmy Rogers version would probably be the best known, but it has been covered by multiple artists, including Marlene Dietrich, Peter Paul and Mary, Andy Williams, Waylon Jennings, The Platters, Jackson Brown with Bonnie Raitt, Jefferson Starship and the Smith and Poofs. The original happened in 1951 by the Weavers. And here it is, Kisses Sweeter Than Wine.

0: The Filthy Animals. That was from the 2024 album, The Filthy Animals, Volume 2. They covered the 1980 Cold Chisel song, Cheap Wine, and at the top was the original of Kisses Sweeter Than Wine by The Weavers. 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
2: and Claire O'Mara.

Going back to the first track, it was Roy Orbison from his 1963 LP, In Dreams. That was his interpretation of Lonely Wine, which was first recorded by Les Baxter and his orchestra and chorus in 1952. Then the Fireballs with their 1967 hit song, Bottle of Wine. They didn't do the original version. Did you know that? Well, it was Judy Collins in 1964. So now you do know that. And now we go to Elderberry Wine, an original version by Elton John from his 1973 LP, Don't Shoot Me, I'm Only the Piano Player.

Elderberry Wine by Elton John was first, then Red Red Wine, which was written and recorded by Neil Diamond in 1967. UB40 with Ali Campbell as vocalist had a hit with their remake in 1983, and a 2024 re-recorded version for the band's album UB45 was just on your radio. It featured a mostly different lineup, including lead vocalist Matt Hollywood Doyle. 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

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That was the first song there. Then a remake of Eric Burdon and War's 1970 hit, Spill the Wine. That was from the 1996 CD Barbed Wire by Michael Hutchence. A couple of originals are next, starting with a 1965 song written by Barry Gibb and recorded by Barry Gibb and the Bee Gees, as they were known when this single came out, of Wine and Women.

From the 1970 LP Beaucoup de Blues, that was Ringo Starr going country with Wine, Women and Loud Hoppy Songs. Wine and Women was the one before it by Barry Gibb and the Bee Gees.

Hey there, I'm Phyllis Foundas and welcome to Love Soul, your rediscovery of new and vintage grooves, mixed in with conversations starring local and global musicians, writers, lovers, thinkers and general joy givers. Featuring music from soul royalty, Stevie Wonder, Whitney, Luther and Prince. So, if you're a lover of stories from the heart and soul in all its R&B funk flavours, prepare to fall for Love Soul. 2 till 4 every Sunday on Eastside Radio. We're soul ready, are you?

was the puppet song Whiskey on a Sunday by the Irish Rovers from the 1968 LP All Hung Up. The original recording was in 1966 by the Spinners under the title Seth Davey. Danny Doyle recorded it under the title Whiskey on a Sunday in 1967. The second track was Whiskey in a Jar. The song is thought to have originated in the 17th century. Frank Warner was the first to put it on record in 1952 as Kilcarry Mountain. In 1972, Thin Lizzy, best known here for the song The Boys Are Back in Town, released their rock version, which was a hit in the UK and Ireland. And in 2024, they released that acoustic version on the Acoustic Sessions CD. We've had a few Irish acts on this show about grog today, haven't we? Next, another Bonzer or Bonkers track, a parody of Mr. Booze, a song performed by Bing Crosby, Frank Sinatra, Dean Martin, Sammy Davis Jr. and chorus in the 1964 film Robin and the Seven Hoods. This is by Seth MacFarlane, Alex Borstein, Seth Green and Miller Kunis from a 2011 episode of Family Guy. This is titled, the episode was titled Friends of Peter G. And here it is, Mr. Booze.

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0: One time, I took a library book out, and I fell asleep reading it, and I left it under the bed. I forgot about it for 3.5 years. I was going to take it back on Amnesty Day, but on Amnesty Day, I had a sip of rosé wine, and I never made it out of the house.
1: Who's to blame?

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1: 2 miles wide.
0: You'll feel better once you've testified.
1: Testify.
2: This man wants to testify.
0: Very well, my brother, let us lead him on the path of righteousness.
2: This poor gentleman used to speak in long, eloquent sentences, but after years of drinking, he can only speak in short, choppy utterances. Why, at one time, if you asked him who his favorite musicians were, he'd say Leonard Bernstein, Johann Sebastian Bach, and Wolfgang Amadeus Mozart. But thanks to that old devil Hooch, it's all changed. Who's your favorite musician, Ollie?
3: Cher!
2: He doesn't even like Cher.
4: Now, alcohol makes a big man small and can lead to a life of crime.
1: Yeah!
5: Demon rum makes a gin a bum and you cash in before your time.
1: Yeah!
4: Bootleg gin puts you in a spin till you don't even know your name.
1: Yeah!
4: You're a basket case flat on your face and there's only one guy

That was a tribute to Peebo Bryson, looking for Sade, one mic, one take version. Before I go, a few thank yous for comments on last week's show. So thank you to Drew, James and Sandra. Much appreciated the comments. And a reminder that the Flaming Stars will be at Eastern Suburbs.

Legion Club this coming Saturday the 11th. And that'll be a great night. A great night of live rock and roll music. Head on down to the Eastern Suburbs Legion Club in Bronte Road, Waverley, or Charing Cross, for the Flaming Stars. Stick around, because Love Soul will be coming out of your speakers live from Bondi Beach at 2 p.m. right after this show. Now, today's Big Finish is also a tribute. This one is to Victor Willis, who was one day away from his 75th birthday. He was an original member of the Village People, who over the last couple of years became quite controversial for some of his choices. But we will not dwell on that. He left the Village People for the first time in 1979, returned in 1982, and left again in 1983, and returned once more in 2017 with completely different members to the originals, because none of them got on with him, apparently. So his passing marks the second to be gone from the original 70s lineup, the other being the original Bikey, played by Glenn Hughes, who died in 2001 at the age of 50. Anyway, his cover is of the 1981 Olivia Newton-John song, Physical. That was the Under the Covers Grog Show. I'm Big Pete. Cheers.

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5: 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Presented by Phyllis Foundis, this is your weekend wind down. This is Love Soul.
6: Welcome, welcome to the show, my Love Soul mates. Yes, indeed. We are here broadcasting to you live from Bondi Pavilion. Thank you to Big Pete for yet another interestingly quirky and fabulous edition of Under the Covers. Now I'd like you to sit back, relax, as we bring you some of the soul music world's most exquisite artists and songs. And of course, we're joined in the studio by a comedy legend of Australian media, stage, screen. She's incredible. You'll meet her a little bit later, but first, let's hear from Phyllis Hyman.

0: The Commodores there with Lady, You Bring Me Up, which I think is the perfect segue into the introduction that I'm about to do. Before that, though, we heard from, goodness, Phyllis Hyman. What a lady, what a talent. You Know How to Love Me. That was the 7-inch version from the album of the same name. If you've just joined us, you're listening to Love Soul, Australia's premier soul and R&B radio show, bringing you nothing but vintage grooves and soulful views on Eastside FM. We'd love you to reach out to us. Just follow us on Instagram, Love Soul Sydney, at Love Soul Sydney. Slide into our You Know What's. I'm just, you know, using some special terminology there, Joe.
1: Very technical.
2: Very advanced.
0: I'm very advanced. Yeah. You know, I speak the lingo.
2: Yes, you do.
0: You know, fluent. Of the kids.
2: Fluent.
0: I'm so fluent. None of this broken social media language stuff. And, but, you know, as we heard from the lovely Commodores there with Lady, You Bring Me Up, the reason why we played that is because we absolutely have a lady that brings us all up whenever we're feeling a certain kind of way, and she's joining us live in the studio. Without any further ado, it gives me great pleasure and great privilege also to introduce back to Love Soul the one, the only, the comedy legend that is Ms. Jean Kitson.
1: Hello, Phyllis. So lovely to be here again.
0: How are you?
1: I love it. I'm pretty well, actually. I'm going well.
0: Yeah.
1: Yeah.
0: You showed up today with your leopard print jacket situation.
1: I know. Yeah. I know. I feel funky. This is what I was aiming for. Bit of soul, love, funk. So it's a leopard skin hoodie that's lined, that looks, on the inside, it looks like a jockey jacket. It's got all this different satin. And an elderly friend of mine gave it to me.
0: Yeah.
1: So it's vintage.
0: It's vintage Sonia Riquel, I believe.
1: Yeah,
0: look at you.
1: I feel I'm in the groove.
0: You're in the groove. You're in the groove.
1: Is groove a funky word to
0: say? I think groove is so funky. You know, you've got soul, you've got groove, you've got funk.
1: Yeah. Yes, I've always had funk.
0: And I love that you come and funk with us.
1: Yeah, I love it. I love to be here. Thank you so much for inviting me. I get out of the house. I left my grandson to, you know, run around destroying things.
0: Sure.
1: You know, yeah.
0: I think it's a very valuable thing that you can come here and just share your leopard print tone with us.
1: I'm just sorry we haven't got a camera.
0: Well, we will be filming a little bit of you in your leopard print.
1: All right, I'll do a little catwalk.
0: If you could, maybe even just take off a little bit. Like,
1: I'll do the whole, I know how to do it.
0: Can you?
1: I'll just slip it off the shoulders, drag it behind me.
0: Wow.
1: And then flip it over and I'll work it.
0: Can you just work it? And we might even play some music in the studio while we do it. We will film you. We will share it to Love Soul Sydney, and then people can just tell us what they think.
1: I didn't say a lot of Joe, because Joe's... Are you on mic, Joe?
3: He can be. The mic, hello.
1: Oh, hi,
3: Good to see you.
1: I didn't know
3: what
1: to say.
3: You again.
1: I'm sorry. We're just sort of having this, you know, this conversation with the three of us, and then I realised I didn't even acknowledge you. I want to validate you, Joe.
3: I've been validated.
0: Okay, validated by Jean Kitson, which I think is, if you're going to be validated by anyone, at Love Soul, it's got to be Jean. Yeah, okay. Forget anyone else.
1: This is a physical like.
0: A physical like. Now, Ms. Jean Kitson, we're going to cover a lot of ground today, you and I. And it could be far-ranging. It might just be talking about your jacket for the rest of the show.
1: Very happy with that. That's non-challenging. I'm scared. I'm not sure what you're going to talk about.
0: Well, you know how I'm always an intimidating host. You know this.
1: I know that.
0: Yeah. So quite why you came back, I'm not sure.
1: That sadistic side of myself, the masochistic side of myself, I think. I'm going, oh, no, just go and get a bit of flogging from Phyllis.
0: That's really my brand. Talk to me about what you're doing these days.
1: Well, I'm still doing all my different events. A couple of weeks ago, I did the Palliative Care Nurses Conference in Adelaide, which is an amazing conference. People go, oh, that must be fun.
0: Yeah.
1: They are the most fun people. When you're working with people at the end of their lives and you're working with their families, you find joy in everything. They are so funny and they're, you know, not flippant about end of life or anything like that. like that, but they're funny and they find joy in things and they've got a really black sense of humor.
0: I was going to say, I mean, how black does the humor get?
1: Oh, well, you know, one of the it's such a great conference and you learn so much and you really want, as a civilian, you want to know all the things all these experts talk about. But part of the conference, just as a bit of fun, was what would be a collective noun for palliative care nurses. And I was thinking, oh, you know, an embrace of palliative care nurses, yeah, or a hug, or a scaffolding, or, you know, because they're so supportive,
0: sure,
1: and everything. And the one that won, you know, people had to put it in. The one that won was a poop troop of palliative care nurses, because that's what they feel they do. They're really funny and self-deprecating,
0: wow,
1: about themselves. And
0: I would have, and do you know what was in my head? Maybe this is even blacker still, but you know what the collective noun is for crows?
1: A murder of crows.
0: Yeah.
1: Oh, yes. Yeah.
0: I don't know. Maybe that's even a bit too dark.
1: Oh, that's really dark.
0: That's really
1: no,
0: dark.
1: That's,
0: yeah.
1: No. They
0: no,
1: don't.
0: We wouldn't
1: they
0: do that.
1: Are really an amazing group of people, and you really wouldn't want to be at the end of your life, or even being diagnosed with a life limiting illness, as they say now, rather than terminal. You wouldn't even want to be diagnosed with a life limiting illness without talking to a palliative care team and saying, you know, well, what might this look like, and what is my family and I need to do, and let's have a look at this whole journey, and we'll get prepared. You know, so
0: I mean, just even like the uplift in your voice there is so incongruent with what we're talking about, but I guess that's the energy that needs to be brought to these sorts of conversations.
1: Oh yeah, death and dying. If you see the other thing, I'm working on my next book, and at first I thought I don't want to work on this book because you probably didn't know the conversation was going to take this corner.
0: We are off to a bright start,
1: yeah,
0: ladies and gentlemen. Welcome
1: next
0: to Love
1: book
0: Soul.
1: Is How to Die Well, because
0: right,
1: because you just need to get a whole lot of things in place, and my experience of it wasn't, even though I've been the patron of palliative care nurses for about 12 years and I thought I knew everything about end of life and could contact people when I needed it, both mum and dad's deaths weren't very nice. So I'm writing this book so that everyone just has a short guide of everything you have to think about and everything you have to know, and, you know, drill down, because an advanced care directive is all very well, but nobody even asked to see my parents' advanced care directive.
0: Which I think is really interesting. And the reason why I say that is because when you are about to have your baby, you know, you put together a birth plan, and that is what the midwives want to look at. That's what your obstetrician wants to look like, that you've actually, look at, because that then shows the professionals that you've actually thought about what you would like,
1: yeah,
0: when you are giving birth to a brand new life. When you're coming to the end of a life, the end of your life, shouldn't that be the same way?
1: Well, you can write all the things you want, the intervention you want and where you want to die. But, I mean, on the whole, you don't know how it's going to look.
0: No,
1: the whole thing's going to look.
0: Of course.
1: And 70% of people are still dying in hospital, so you have to think about that and how you'll have those conversations. A large percent will be dying in residential aged care, so you have to make sure you drill down there. You know, you don't know where you really will be. You know what you want, but how to put it in place. And now the home support program, the old home care packages, they've even got a level for palliative care at home.
0: Do they really?
1: Yeah, which is $25,000 if you've only got 12 weeks to go.
0: Right.
1: But that's a bit of it, like, nobody really knows, and already people are getting into trouble because, you know, they think, yeah, you're in your last 12 weeks, but you don't
0: But who knows?
1: Die, and then, yeah.
0: I want to just switch it up just a little bit, because when you were talking earlier about the palliative care nurses and how tremendous they are in terms of the care that they offer and the emotional support that they represent in those final days, weeks, whatever, I can remember when my father was in palliative care and I spent a great deal of time with him at Sacred Heart, which is attached to St. Vincent's, in Sydney. And I remember having conversations because I was there for the whole time in the middle of the night when I couldn't sleep, when Dad was out, not out partying, but out sleeping in his bed. Bless him. Miss him very much. And I remember the nurses said that when I asked them, aren't you scared? Why do you want to do this as your why do you want to do this for a living, so to speak? And they said, we consider it to be just like there is a doula who helps humans come into the world, helps babies come into the world. We see it as a great privilege that we are there at the end of someone's life and help them leave this world.
1: Yes. Oh, they do an incredible service, and everybody, they get their feathers fluffed a lot. People are so grateful. What they do is what we have, we're scared to do in the community because we don't have these conversations about death and dying. We don't know how to have them. We don't know what to do if someone's having an existential crisis or is frightened. We're all frightened. We decide we don't want to talk about it because talking about dying is scary, but there's been some research being done in hospitals, and most people in hospital want the doctor or their family to talk about death and dying. Am I dying? What might it look like? But doctors don't bring it up. They don't like to do it. They think that'll worry the person, and the person actually gets a lot of relief from someone who can just talk openly about it without fear.
0: So you, yes, and it, but is it also because some doctors don't have that training or that EQ? Because they're obviously scientifically trained, and they have to be, but the softer side of...
1: Oh, yeah. Well, sometimes it's they think they're going to do more harm to the patient by talking about something they don't... Some people don't want to talk about it, but that's a vast minority. And doctors, they're trained to cure, to treat. A lot of them would feel that they were probably failing.
0: Yeah.
1: You know, because I have to tell you, you're probably going to die. So what... And we don't have that in our community anymore, the knowledge of and the acceptance and the understanding of death anymore. We've separated it from ourselves and we've medicalized it. And, you know, when I was growing up, there was always some relative in the front room dying of a house. There always was, you know, that you died at home and you just didn't have those services available. Not in my family. I'm talking about like on my mother's and father's era.
0: So because, in the like the 30s and 40s or
1: So but when I'd visit in the 60s, they were quite elderly then and some weren't well and they were just in the house, you know, in a darkened room.
0: Wow.
1: That's how that happened.
0: Wow. I'm interested because you actually had a connection with James Valentine who has recently passed. And you actually took over his podcast.
1: Oh well, I didn't really. They did a different podcast.
0: Yeah.
1: I would never say I took over his podcast.
0: Poor choice of words on my part.
1: Well, yeah, it was later rebranded.
0: Right.
1: The same people who had done his wonderful podcast. Mm. He did lots on death and dying with great, really highly popular podcasts with Andrew Denton about end of life. And then he was really courageous, and so was his family at the end of James' life. But, I didn't take over his podcast. I mean, he's been in broadcasting for
0: a very long time.
1: Like a supreme broadcaster, and I just did a short run.
0: So I didn't mean to say that you just dominated and you took it all over. What I'm curious about though is, given that you are working in this space and you're very active and vocal and very, you know, informed, what were your thoughts on what James and his family decided?
1: Oh, I think, you know, that was, well, whatever a family decides is their business.
0: Absolutely.
1: And absolutely their business. Mm. And they did it together. I was talking to someone about VAD recently, and she'd gone to see a colleague who was dying, and he'd chosen VAD. And she hadn't really been to his house before, but she worked in the aged care sector.
0: Can you just break down VAD for us?
1: Oh, a voluntary assisted dying.
0: Right.
1: So, and he'd put in place voluntary assisted dying, and she went along and he wanted to see certain people. He didn't want a living wake. He just wanted to see certain people, and she was one of them. And she went along and had a conversation to him about with him, and he spoke about voluntary assisted dying, and his partner was in the room. And then when she left, the partner said, I learned so much because, interestingly enough, in the process, no one had really sort of taken me along. And that, of course, didn't happen with James and his family. They were all part
0: right.
1: of that.
0: But incredible.
1: And they did it superbly by the sounds of it. Mm. Everything was really as you would wish. But this person had said, and I think, so we've got to remember as a sector, as a end-of-life sector, to bring people along, you know, not just have the conversations with the person who is dying, make sure everybody else understands why. And, yeah, he obviously felt he could just speak practically to this other person, but it was too very emotional with his partner, probably.
0: Ultimately, I think what we're doing here, though, is dispelling and breaking down the taboo around death and dying.
1: Yeah, well, it used to be part of our lives, but we lost that, and we haven't had it for generations, as I said. So we are breaking down the taboos, and I think, you know, Harry Potter helps us break down the taboos.
0: Interesting
1: because,
0: segue.
1: Well, Harry Potter is all about death.
0: It's true.
1: And dying.
0: It's true.
1: And his mother died for him, and his friends die, and the most loved people in his life die.
0: Not Voldemort.
1: The other one, Dumbledore. So death and dying is this theme through, and how the children, how these young people deal with it, with each other, and support each other and talk about it openly. When I was growing up, all my stories were, and they lived happily ever after. Cinderella, Sleeping Beauty, you know, Snow White, they lived happily ever after. There was not even a mention of death.
0: So are we saying... and they died happily ever after?
1: Yeah. And they died with, and they left a legacy. And they died because they're human beings. And they died, you know, Harry Potter was died because of good and evil, you know. So there was.
0: But in the real world?
1: In the real world, there's good and evil. And in the real world, you die because you're human, you know. We're human. We're all going to die. We all have a mortality. I think after the Second World War too, everyone was told not to talk about the people they mourned and the people they lost. They were to come home and pretend, you know, and keep it apart.
0: Right.
1: So my parents, they talked about it at the end of their lives with other people, and it all came back. But when they came back, so my parents never talked about people they'd lost or people family in the wars, people who had died. Mm. They kept everything happy.
0: Mm.
1: I only went to the funeral of one of my grandparents. Which was weird. That's how protective they were. So I think that's why I'm re-educating myself, because I don't want to be scared of death.
0: Not to compartmentalise grief.
1: I want to see grief as good grief. I did an event for these for where's our saint's name? I'm not a Catholic, but well, she's you know in North Sydney she's you don't know.
0: I don't know the saints.
1: Oh, anyway,
0: are they marching in? What are they doing?
1: No, the nuns and everyone at this convent in North Sydney and
0: I Google quickly for the end
1: Google
0: of the story?
1: Google it. Okay. Anyway, I did an event. You Google while I tell you about this.
0: Okay.
1: So I did an event and they said we are having an event called Good Grief, and I went, Good Grief? What is that? You know, like, how can grief be good? And it made me really think about it. And it means that you have loved people that in your life, and you have
0: MacKillop Family Services.
1: Yeah,
0: MacKillop. Yes, Mary MacKillop. Oh my God, we did it.
1: Yeah, Mary MacKillop. So they have a grief service, and they help people through grief by helping us to recognize that we will live with grief forever, mm-hmm. but it's not mm-hmm. something, another thing to be frightened of. It's mm-hmm. something that we need to think of more, probably more mm-hmm. profoundly and philosophically, and, you know, just go dig a bit deeper into how we live with things that are bad that happened in life. Yeah. So sorry, I know I'm a comedian, but I don't even
0: Where's
1: know how
0: humor,
1: I got.
0: God damn it!
1: Gosh, yeah. Well, you know, like Bob Hope, when he turned 100, his wife said, "Where do you want to be buried?" And he said, "Surprise me."

0: Love you for a lifetime. Indeed, if you've just joined us, my love soulmates, you are listening to Love Soul at adventures. We do have adventures, many. Australia's premier soul and R&B radio show, bringing you nothing but vintage grooves and soulful views here on Eastside FM, broadcasting to you live from Bondi Pavilion. I am Phyllis Foundas. I'm joined here with the incredible, the hyper-intelligent Ms. Jean Kitson. She also happens to be a comedy legend.
1: Oh, thank you, Phyllis. Lovely to be here with you again.
0: Thank you. I think you need to get comedy legend tattooed somewhere.
1: Yeah, right on my forehead.
0: I was going to suggest your butt cheek,
1: That's good. No, I want to see it every morning. No, butt cheek is right. Comedy on one side, legend on the other.
0: Let me part the ways. That was probably
1: unnecessary, as my mother would say. A little bit vulgar, Phyllis.
0: A little bit.
1: But right up my alley. Oh, sorry.
0: Goodness gracious. So, and this is the thing. Like, we can just go back and forth and banter up a storm, and we don't need digital presence to make up the jokes for us. You know what I'm speaking of.
1: Oh, you're talking about AI.
0: I am.
1: Well, does AI actually make jokes? Can it surprise us? I don't know whether it can.
0: Well, depending on the prompt, apparently, that you put into said machine, you know, the bots can busy themselves online and go and retrieve something that may or may not have been written by someone else and bastardize it to make it sound fresh and new and funky. Your thoughts?
1: Oh, well, AI is... it needs humans. Mm-hmm. So this is the only saving grace. This is what I'm clinging to because AI is used for absolutely everything now.
0: It is.
1: And it can be used in positive ways. Mm-hmm. It can help startups, you know, like maybe a mum at home to start a business by getting some good advice and things. Mm-hmm. But in the arts, I think it's really problematic because you don't know what's been. AI can probably, it could probably create a symphony. AI could probably, invent an impressionist painter from the 19th century. Mm-hmm. If you fed all the impressionist painters in and said, you know, like come up with a new impressionist painter from the 19th century, it could mm-hmm. probably do it. Mm-hmm. Whether it could choreograph a dance, I'm not sure because that's a language that not many people use. But ultimately, AI needs humans to motivate it. So I'm hoping that just keeps it as a minion, as a drone, as a myrmidon to us humans.
0: A myrmidon. Never heard of that word before.
1: It's like minion, and I'm hoping I pronounce it correctly.
0: How would one go about spelling myrmidon?
1: M-Y-R-M-I-D-O-N. Okay. There's an author I read who uses that word. I had to look it up.
0: Okay.
1: I like it, though. A myrmidon. That's how I feel a lot of the time. I'm a minion.
0: Oh, I see it. Oh, my God. I love learning new words.
1: Yeah, you're looking it up. See, so you're is that on AI?
0: Oh, yes, but I am going to skip the AI definition. That's how
1: you're going to Britannica or something?
0: I'm going to the Oxford Languages situation.
1: Great.
0: And it says a myrmidon, spelt correctly, M-Y-R-M. Look at you, I-D-O-N.
1: Yes.
0: And I love the spelling. Any words with the letter.

0: how we use it. I mean, we already know that people who were the founders of AI have been resigning and saying, you know, we've let the genie out of the bottle. Absolutely. And we don't know how to put the cork back in. And
1: I think this is a problem that we're just being asked to blindly follow.
2: Yeah.
1: And just use it recklessly, or not even recklessly, but just use it every day because we have to. We have to use AI every day. No, we don't.
0: No, you are competing with people who use AI, though. Like, people introduce me now at conferences, and I think, that's an excellent introduction. You know, like in the old days, someone would just make something up and they weren't writers, and it'd be a bit clumsy, but okay. It was okay.
1: But it's real,
0: and, you know, and I'd forgotten to send them my intro or my
1: bio,
0: so they'd make it up. Okay. But now the intros are, and I'd say to them, oh, where'd you get that intro? Oh, I got it from AI.
1: Oh,
0: so
1: wow.
0: People are sounding much more articulate. But the other side of AI is the environmental side. Like, my youngest daughter partner, he won't use AI because he said every question, and you can look this up, Phyllis, because I didn't, but every question uses so many liters of water, for example, the energy that AI takes. And now we're seeing a lot of protests about the big data
1: centers.
0: Just these great big blank, they look ruthless and unscrupulous, those great big data centers, no windows, just big weird pipes and
1: faceless kind of structures,
0: noise, the heat, the environment. So if anyone's going to maybe put a, you know, like the brakes on it a bit,
1: will it be the greenies, really?
0: Well, I think twice about how much water. I'm not a greenie. I've always cared for the environment and tried to do the right thing. So, but yeah, I would say that it stops me making just, you know, any old. I would avoid AI if I was looking up a word.
1: Right. Yes.
0: I would avoid it.
1: Yeah. So Jo just brought up a very interesting stat. What are you seeing there, Joseph?
2: Well, what this says is that a conversation with ChatGPT with 20 to 50 exchanges uses 500 milliliters of water.
0: 500 milliliters?
2: Yes, yes. Oh. So per query is about 25 milliliters per query, per single line. So imagine
0: so
2: that.
0: If you're doing billions of people
1: using
0: it, that's billions of liters of water, that energy, you know. So, like, how, you know, and all the data centers, all the Apples anyway, they're all using nuclear power, which is probably the only power to use. Yeah. What is it called?
1: I don't know where we're going.
0: You can see I know a lot about what I'm talking about. My attitude to AI is just very personal. I worry about it. I feel that AI can't be original. It can't be surprising because it only can use what has been created before. Mm-hmm. So there's still room for people to be surprising and create. I really don't know whether... I mean, I suppose it could come up with a joke, but it'd be derivative. But the other trouble with it is what it's doing to the younger generation, the social media and the AI. It's dumbing them down.
1: Absolutely.
0: And the stats are there. So I don't know what we're going to do. Should we tie ourselves to a water tank? what should we do? Go into a big data place and...
2: Yeah.
0: Graffiti it? I don't know.
2: The thing is, people go to chat for the answer. That's the place for the answer. Not an answer, but the answer.
0: Yeah, so it's not always right.
2: That's the thing, but that's the right answer. They go there anyway now. They don't have conversations like this or looking within inside. The answer is that one thing that chat has. That's the new oracle, in a way.
1: And in terms of what it's doing to our brains, I mean, people who are just going for that immediate answer, you know, the quick hit of solve my problem now, it's removing that neural pathway, or certainly, breaking it down. We don't feel that friction.
0: Yeah.
1: You know, the friction of what's that sentence I want to write here? Oh, fuck it. Excuse me. Oh, see?
0: See?
1: What did I do?
0: What
1: did I do just then? Because, but that's okay to be unfilled.

0: insulted is still a positive thing, but AI is taking away that. So that
1: to feel frustrated.
0: Right.
1: Yeah, and to deal with it and to dig deep into your brain because often you can come up with an
0: absolutely
1: answer.
0: Given the amount of time, given the right. But so this, it's almost like instant gratification. Got to have the answer now, Jean. Right.
1: Well, we're already trained by Google, aren't we? We've been Googling for years.
0: Yeah.
1: Or search engineing, you know, the answer. Oh, who was that person who invented
0: that?
1: Oh,
0: right.
1: Just Google it.
0: Right.
1: So we're used to that. And now this is... I was talking to a woman. I know we talked about death and dying in the last sentence, and I don't want to talk about it again. But I was, and it wasn't even relevant to what I was going to say, actually. The fact that she's involved in that area is irrelevant.
0: Irrelevant, okay.
1: She uses AI to help her write emails to her family because it's friction. The family is fractious and there's a lot of friction. And AI helps her modify her language and not write anything that a sister or brother is going to jack up about, which is, so that means we're all protecting each other. I mean, maybe that's great. At first I went, oh, that's good. And now I'm thinking, well, when you're saying what you're saying, maybe we just need to learn how to,
0: you know, deal with family dynamics. I mean, why do you need a machine to tell you how to deal with it?
1: Don't use that sentence. You are a dropkick and you've never helped me your entire life. Don't use that. We don't need AI for that.
0: Exactly. I mean, how dumb are you, really? And then I would also counter that by saying, okay, so you know how to send a politically correct email to that troublesome sister or brother-in-law. Can you do that stuff in person at the Christmas gathering?
1: Well, yeah, that's right. You'd have to have a little AI thing
0: Speaking
1: for you.
0: Are you stealing away into the bathroom between, you know, glasses of wine going, okay, how do I deal with that bitch now? Tell me. You know, I don't know. That's the second time I've sworn. Thank you, DJ 00 Soul, for pulling me up on that in your text. If you've just joined us, my love soulmates, you are listening to Australia's premier soul and R&B radio show, bringing you nothing but vintage grooves and soulful views. Man, have we been doing the soulful views thing today, and we're waving at all of our fans outside here at Bondi Pavilion. Drop by and wave, and you can also wave to Jean. She'll happily wave back,
1: won't
0: you?
1: I'm waving and there's no one there. They'll come back.

0: Michael Jackson there with You Rock My World. If you've just joined us, you're listening to Love Soul, Australia's premier soul and R&B radio show, bringing you nothing but vintage grooves and soulful views on Eastside FM. I am Phyllis Founders, joined live in the studio by my extraordinary producer, Mr. Joe Johnson.
1: Hello.
0: And the irrepressible, the inimitable, and the lots of bulls.
2: The Ms. impossible.
0: The impossible and the indomitable.
2: Oh, that's
0: remember
2: a good
0: that?
2: Word. Yeah, I'm not even going to try to say it.
0: Well, you're the woman that brought me, what was it called? Myrmidons. Myrmidons.
2: Yeah, Myrmidons.
0: Yeah, which there to me go. Sounded very mermaid-like.
2: Yeah,
0: Jean
2: it
0: Kitson.
2: Sounds like a better word than it is. But I'm sorry for Myrmidons.
0: No,
2: I'm very sorry for them because they're under oppressed.
0: Sorry for,
2: Right,
0: gotcha. Yeah. Well, you know, you've got Myrmidon empathy.
2: I have. I do have and minion empathy.
0: It's a little known fact about you.
2: I don't think anyone's ever probed that deeply about my empathy and where it's directed. And I'm so glad you have.
0: I've got
2: Emmy and me, and I'm gonna pull that out at dinner parties. See what they think.
0: I am all about getting to the heart of things with you, Jean.
2: You are.
0: Yeah, I really am.
2: You're wearing a heart, a beautiful heart.
0: I'm wearing a heart. It's a gold metallic heart.
2: It's lovely.
0: Yeah, I appreciate you for saying that. And for so many other things as well.
2: Oh, thank you.
0: It's a love fest.
2: I appreciate you. This is a love fest.
0: It is a love fest. It's a love soul fest.
2: I feel like I have to lower my tone because it's soul and it's love. And
0: can you lower it even further, Jean?
2: I think I can. Just a bit.
0: And now we've just stepped up the tone here. We're now going to be charging people for
2: love soul.
1: After hours.
0: We're going to a break now in this voice. But we'll be back with more love and absolutely more soul right after this.
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0: Tim Minchin there telling us what this radio station is all about. In fact, what this show is all about, rather. Yes. I just want to take just a quick moment here. If you've just joined us, you are listening to Love Soul. I'm Phyllis Founders, joined here in the studio by my extraordinary producer, Mr. Joe Johnson, and the comedy legend and Myrmidon empathizer, that is.
2: Correct.
0: Jean Kitson.
2: That is correct. Look it up. Don't use AI. It uses too much water.
0: Indeed. I want to just say a huge thank you to every single one of the soulful love soulmate humans who came to our very first live event on Friday night at the Hollywood Hotel. You guys just brought the energy, the love, the soul. It was a sight to behold.
1: Oh,
0: Joe, what
1: amazing.
0: Do you think?
1: It's amazing to see everyone in that one venue. Was just
4: dancing and singing the songs and coming up to us. So it was just great to see that tribe of funk and soulers together, like that, a love soul tribe together.
0: Absolutely. And there'll be a lot more like that to come. So watch this space. Or we'll, you know, just follow us, actually. Yeah, That's the best place.
4: Yeah, so become a Left Soulmate for sure. Just go to @LeftSoulSydney and become a soulmate and stay tuned to what we're going to be doing.
2: Oh, I love that. I'll become a soulmate.
0: Oh, can you? Yeah. I love soulmate.
2: A love soulmate. Yeah. I'll come to your next live thing.
0: I would love that. And then you can, hi, look at all these young love soulmates waving to us outside. Hello. Very pretty little girls there. And the father there that's Jan, and he's going to take a photo. Yeah, sure, you can do that. You can take a photo of us. I mean, the fans are just crazy out there today. And we'll just do the little peace sign. And, yeah, he's still there filming us, no?
4: Maybe.
2: Oh, those little girls are gorgeous, aren't they? Look at them leaning against the window. This is a radio.
0: I think
2: they can't hear us.
0: No, they can't hear us. But I think maybe they might want some instruction on myrmidons.
4: Yeah.
2: Oh, I wouldn't even. I don't think you're ever too young to know about a myrmidon.
0: No, you're never too young. So we've got a message for these.
2: And avoid it. And avoid being one.
0: You avoid being a myrmidon, yes. Yeah. What message do you have for the little girls out there watching?
2: Hello. Have a great day. You're at Bondi Beach. It's so beautiful. They're staring at me because they can't hear me.
0: Well, no.
2: They're thinking I'm mad.
0: No, I think they can. And I'm just
2: going to. Can you hear me?
0: Can you hear? Yes.
2: Yeah.
0: Yes.
2: Are you having a lovely day?
0: Okay. Just to let you all know out there who are actually watching us, this is Jean Kitson. Little girls, this is Jean Kitson. You look her up. Do you know who she is, sir? Do you know?
4: You know Jean Kitson?
0: Do you know Jean Kitson? No, he's looking at me mystified.
2: They have no clue.
0: Yeah, no, she doesn't know.
2: Only like 7, 8, 10.
0: So Jean,
2: how old are you?
0: So Jean Kitson has won lots of awards. She's been on TV for a very, very long time. Yeah. And she's actually really famous, and that's a true story, but she is the most humble, genuinely talented woman you are ever likely to meet. So Google her name, little girls, Jean Kitson. If you want to grow up and be on TV and write really great comedy and humor and touch the hearts of millions, this is your role model right here. Forget Beyonce, forget Rihanna. This is the woman.
2: Look, they're looking me up right now on their phone. I'm not really on social media. They'll just won't believe a word you say.
4: Where can they follow you?
2: She's so old. I've got an old stone tablet that my bio's inscribed on.
0: But they're all looking, you know. They're just trying to find out how can we look at the fans. They're just waiting. I'm going to take a photo. Am I allowed to take a photo of you all out there? The father is looking at me like, oh, they're taking photos of us. Gee, look at this. We're attracting all this.
2: I think it's a mob.
0: It is a mob.
2: A flash mob.
0: It's a flash mob of fans out there. Look.
2: There it is.
0: Everyone. And this is how you get.
2: There's a little one being lifted up. This is a microphone. It's good, isn't it?
0: It's a new generation of fans for you, Jean.
2: I know. I love them. They're even too young for hating Alison Ashley. So that's where I usually get my youngest fans from.
0: Exactly.
2: Okay,
0: so hating Alison Ashley, was that a movie?
2: Yeah, it was a movie with Delta Goodrum. You'd know Delta Goodrum, right? Yeah.
0: No?
2: Yeah. I don't know whether they can actually hear. You think they can hear us?
0: I don't know. Well, apparently. Oh, hang on. They're just nodding. And
4: yeah, there's a delay.
2: Well, they're looking through.
0: Oh, there's a delay.
2: Oh, okay. There's a delay. All right. And they're looking through this glass window like we're fish in a tank. We're like at the zoo.
0: We are. Which is kind of nice. I don't mind being observed in this way.
2: No, I don't mind either. Yeah. You know, I don't. I wish I could do something more interesting.
0: Like what? Maybe charades or sounds like...
2: I don't know. You know, I like watching the gorillas and the monkeys.
0: Sure.
2: Maybe. Yeah, but I can't get up and leave them. I can't. Yeah.
0: I don't know that you want to be compared to some primates, though, do you? Or do you?
2: Oh, I don't know.
0: They're highly intelligent.
2: It depends what context. Doesn't it, really?
0: Well, we're not going to get up and start throwing fecal matter at each other.
2: No, I wouldn't mind. No. That's right. You're going where my mind was, and I decided not to say anything.
0: But
2: you're
0: me
2: scratching bums and, you know.
0: Scratching bums, no. I mean, as lovely as your bottom is, I don't feel like scratching it today.
2: Well, I have a friend who said, no, well, thank you very much. Thank you. But I have a friend who, when her kids help her pull out her whiskers, you know, because she's, they call it chimping.
0: Oh, nice.
2: Chimping, isn't it nice? I love it.
0: Nice. Well, I've got, in fact, you know, hair seems to sprout in all sorts of interesting places the older you get.
2: Yeah, well, I've always been quite hairy.
0: Have you?
2: Yeah.
0: I don't think you're as hairy as my ethnic self.
2: Oh, really? I don't know. We could have a hair off.
0: We could. I'm happy to.
2: Do you have hair on your knuckles and on your toes?
0: No, but I've got, yeah, yes, I do have hair on my toes.
2: Okay.
0: I do, which I try and remove regularly. But
2: I just
0: let them grow?
2: No, I try to, but I can't. I always get shaving cuts on my toes.
0: You don't?
2: Because they're knobbly, you know, toes are knobbly.
0: It's true.
2: Do you get them waxed perhaps?
0: No,
2: is this a conversation you really want to have?
0: It is, it is. I don't think we talk about hair depilation. Is that the expression?
2: Yeah,
0: this?
2: Yeah.
0: Yeah, I don't think we wrench that into the light often enough.
2: No, well, absolutely go for it. It was always a problem of mine growing up, but now because I don't wear skirts anymore, I only ever shave the bits people can see. And also I'm a hippie, so we embrace body hair, right?
0: Do you have hair under your armpits?
2: Yes, probably.
0: Yeah.
2: It just depends. Sometimes I'll, you know, whip it off. Okay. And it's getting less under my arm.
0: Right.
2: But, you know, it's not less on my legs. Maybe patchy. As you get older, it gets patchier.
0: Sure.
2: So.
0: I've got one hair that actually grows out at the top of, so just above my cleavage, I want to say. And it's mysterious. It's always been there and I have to every now and then get rid of it.
2: Yeah,
0: it's just
2: definitely.
0: Weird. It's
2: Have you ever worn a low cut something and then come home and realize that hair has been there the entire time?
0: Well, the interesting thing is that hair is actually grey. It's so silver.
2: Oh, silver.
0: Yeah, so you can barely see it unless, you know, people
2: close up or something.
0: Exactly.
2: You know, that means lasers out of the question.
0: Well,
2: because you can't get laser on like blonde hair or silver hair.
0: Oh, okay.
2: It has a pigment.
0: It's got to have a pigment. Yeah. I mean, I'm not one for laser and, you know, the expression I'm searching for right now is akin to the 70s bush.
2: Oh, the bush.
0: Yeah.
2: Definitely bring back the bush.
0: Yeah, I think we should never have lost the bush.
2: We should never have lost it. It's gorgeous.
0: It is.
2: It serves a purpose. And I was horrified when I've got two daughters.
0: Yes.
2: And when they were teenagers, they're going, oh, no, it's unhygienic. I go,
0: No.
2: It's not. It's actually the opposite.
0: It needs to be there to protect.
2: Yeah, needs to be there.
0: Yeah.
2: And so then we're not all comparing our genitals, which got so many people in trouble because suddenly they were exposed and people didn't realize that we're all different. And there's all sorts of different shapes and sizes. And, you know, labiaplasty was a real problem with young people. It was terrible. Oh, you're she's taking a photo of me while I'm talking about labiaplasty.
0: Well, I think
2: is a horror. And, you know, there was this woman in the 60s from, I think she was from New York.
0: Mm-hmm.
2: I think her name was Rosa or something.
0: Mm-hmm.
2: She had her artistic expression of being a feminist was to show 1,000 photos of female genitalia, and you'd sit in the theatre and you'd see 1,000 photos of female genitalia and you realise that we're all different.
0: We are all different.
2: And it was about embracing and loving it, and we used to refer to it as a rose, you know. Yeah.
0: By any other name.
2: Well, we viewed it as something, you know, not to be ashamed of. Because in the 70s, before that, you wouldn't talk about periods, you wouldn't talk about your genitals, you wouldn't talk about anything. You were ashamed of your body. So we embraced our bodies and we used words like vulva and vagina out loud without shame. And we viewed them with a mirror too.
0: Oh, yeah. I mean, I've got stories about that, but perhaps for another time. But, you know, Jean Kitson, the poster girl for bringing the bush back.
2: That's right. Do you want to hear my story about, are we about to go to a break?
0: No, I want you to tell us.
2: Well, this is very liberating for us to, you know, look at ourselves with mirrors and be as comfortable with our genitals as men were with theirs, only less to embrace, right? Less to, you know, not embrace, less to maneuver. And so I went, I gave my daughters, I've got two daughters, as I said, and I gave them a mirror and I said to them, girls, I want you to look at your beautiful genitals. Mm-hmm. I want you to be as familiar with your genitals as your as men are with those. I want you to be as familiar with your genitals as your boyfriends or girlfriends or gynies. Mm-hmm. And they said, oh, great, Mum, I get that. That's such a good idea. Uh-huh. Really? Okay. No, they didn't. They just looked at me and they said, Mum, you are so gross. And then they walked out of the room. And I was reminding my eldest daughter of this recently. And she said, Mum, I was six. So maybe a bit young. But I don't think too young.

diary. I know I've said this before, but I'm sure this time it's really.

0: Prince there from his very, very first album, For You. The guy was 19 years old. Warner Brothers said, hey, go and make your own record. We won't come and interrupt you. And when they did, Prince, at 19 or even 20, told them where to go. And they did.
1: They did.
0: Yeah. Unheard of today's music industry. If you've just joined us, my Love Soul mates, you are listening to Love Soul, Australia's premier soul and R&B radio show, bringing you nothing but vintage grooves and soulful views here on Eastside FM. We are broadcasting to you live from Bondi Pavilion. We have three young fans outside at the moment. They are filming us. They keep looking at us. They're probably no older than, what would you say, Jean Kitson?
2: I would say maybe 6, 9 and 9.
0: 9 and 9, yeah.
2: I don't think they're all sisters. Maybe they are. Maybe, I don't know, 10?
0: I don't know.
2: I wish they'd hold up their fingers because, but then again, I don't want to offend them. Like if you're 10 and I say you look 9, that's going to be damaging.
0: Probably.
2: There's going to be some trauma.
0: There'll be scarring there for sure.
2: Yeah.
0: Maybe even therapy.
2: Oh, 8.
0: 8.
2: Well, you look 9. Phew.
0: Not a day over 8 or not a day over 10. But you'd all look fantastic.
2: Yeah.
0: Oh, they're doing some fancy camera moves there with their phones.
2: I know, they're so confident with their filming, aren't they? They could probably make, you know, I don't know, War and Peace, those kids.
0: Something. And no, okay, they're just, we don't know what they're doing out there. Jean Kitson, eight. Yes, we got it. 8 years old. I love it. Are you all 8? All 8.
2: Except for the little one. Oh, she must be 6.
0: Something like that. Yeah. Wanting to be just as cool as the oldest girls there. So, Jean Kitson, before our musical break, we were talking about all sorts of unfiltered things like Bring Back the Bush, labiaplasty. What else were we talking about? You know, mirrors and genitalia and all sorts of things.
2: Yeah, yes. That's
0: without
2: body hair.
0: And body hair.
2: Death and dying.
0: Yeah, that stuff. AI and, you know, we didn't have a problem and we don't have a problem just speaking our minds and telling the world what we think about certain things, whether it's contentious or not, means nothing. And why do you think that is the older we get, Ms. Jean Kitson?
2: Well, I think you come to the opinion that if you sort of sidestep things and are not open about your opinions, well, then you're just going to live in, you know, a half life.
0: Mm.
2: So I think the older you get, the more you realize you've just got to be. And there's a whole thing about being authentic now, which is really nice because when I first started on media, you had to be much more considered and much more in control of what you were saying and much more scripted. And now people really want to know who you are and what you think. And I think there's a tolerance of that. At the same time, there's also the cancel culture. That's difficult. But in families and friends, you know, it's great this age. And I think menopause probably has something to do with it.
0: It absolutely has everything to do with it. And I was going to even do a bit of Googling here, but I have done a lot of reading, and by a lot of reading I mean maybe a few paragraphs worth, I've read some articles where our brains physiologically change as we step into perimenopause and then menopause, where there's that, and I'm going to use phrasing now that I'm not exactly sure of, but the executive function starts to take away this people-pleasing aspect that we've, particularly as women, we've had from our teens right through to our 20s and 30s and 40s. And then once we hit that 50, beyond that age, we're now like, you know what? I don't care anymore what you think. I care a little bit, but not as much as I used to.
2: No, well, that's important, you know, that you don't keep taking everyone else's feelings into consideration. I'm not saying we should be rude or unpleasant or offensive or even angry, but we've got to speak our minds and we've got to be open about what we think because it's really important for the next generation too, and we've got to be honest. You just sort of, and yeah, you do. You spend all your life having to, you know, like deal with schools and kids and, you know, like and partners and
0: making
2: know,
0: others feel comfortable always. At the expense of your own comfort.
2: Yeah, and there just comes
0: I'm done.
2: Point.
0: I'm and, done with that.
2: Well, then, and also you get to a point in your life where you realize there's a lot of ageism for women. You
0: totally.
2: Know, so when we were feminists in the 70s, you know, we were really fighting against that and the way people were trying to, put us down and we were make us ashamed of who we were. Mm, and, you know, we burnt our bras and then we discovered gravity and we put them back on again. But, and I think now we're in, that generation is in there, it's gone through menopause or going through menopause or, and we're going, well, what happened to that? Because when you have kids and you're in the workforce, you start being dominated again by doing the right thing or what should I say or how should I behave? Mm-hmm. And then you get you into the, then you get older and then people start treating you like you're past your use-by date.
0: I don't
2: and
0: think
2: they,
0: so.
2: And they give you a bit of ageism rubbish and, you know, and yeah, I don't think so.
0: No. No, I really don't think so.
2: You can just go and eat your hat, you know. I mean, and that's as rough as I get.
0: So, you maverick you. You're just using all these expressions.
2: Talk about
0: on
2: unfiltered.
1: Jean Kiffin, unfiltered.
2: Unfiltered, go and eat your hat.
0: And there's no euphemism there. I see our little fans out there. No more. No. Yes, I see that you're. I don't know what you're pointing to there. Hang on a second. I'm going to. Joe, can you just go and see what? Hang on a second. Joe, our producer, is coming over to the little girls at the window to see what they are pointing at.
3: When are we going to have a break?
0: Oh, when are we going to have a break? Oh, do you want to
2: come? Oh, they want to come and see you.
0: Oh, do you want to come in here? Do you? Do you want to come into the studio? Oh, okay. Well, you go and get your father or your grown up, and we will let you in to have a little play to say something on air. Oh my God, they're so excited!
2: Oh, they're so excited!
0: All right, they just quickly go and tell your grown up that you can come in. We're not having unsupervised children in the studio. I think there's enough unsupervised children between us.
2: Oh, yes. Definitely. I know. Although I do track mine on Find My Phone. I
0: do
2: stalk
0: you?
2: Mine. So
0: I do too.
2: But it doesn't mean I can supervise them.
0: No. When I said unsupervised children, I was referring to us, you and I, Jean.
2: Yeah.
0: I think as in our youthful approach to life.
2: Yes. Oh, right.
0: Yes.
2: Oh, us.
0: Yes, us.
2: Absolutely.
0: Right.
2: Absolutely.
0: Yeah.
2: Because, you know, you just get sick of being the grown-up.
0: Exactly.
2: Absolutely sick of it. Mind you know, like I've been lucky that I work in an industry that encourages immaturity, you know, like
0: in fact,
2: comedy.
0: You get paid handsomely for being immature, don't
2: you?
0: Oh,
2: well, I wouldn't say handsomely. Yeah, but, you know, I get paid, which is good.
0: Yes.
2: And, you know, I'm my own boss, so,
0: right.
2: You know.
0: I love that more than
2: know,
0: anything.
2: You know, I can't sack myself. And
0: no.
2: I can't give myself sick leave either, and I can't even sue myself
0: you
2: for
0: can't.
2: Putting myself in risky situations.
0: In situations. So we've got two other ladies. Now they are older than 8 and 9. Can you hear us out there? Yes.
2: There's a delay. So
0: I think there's a slight delay. Okay.
2: Yeah.
0: Look at the little girls are coming in with their father. Look at your fan base, Jean Kitson. They look
2: it's
0: so
2: not
0: excited.
2: Me, it's you, Phyllis.
0: You think? I'm not sure, yeah. Jean. Anyway, I'm going to tell these ladies out there that are watching us that this is Jean Kitson.
2: Hello, girls.
0: No, no
2: How
0: one's.
2: Are you?
0: Hi, everyone.
2: Oh, we've got three little girls, two 8-year olds. And what? How old are you?
4: Six.
2: Six. Oh, and
0: you,
2: Dad,
0: you
2: how old
0: it.
2: Are you?
1: 50.
2: 60.
0: 50.
2: 50. Oh, sorry. I've got my headphones on.
1: It was your birthday yesterday.
0: Oh, it was your birthday. Okay, so now we want names. What we're going to do, guys, now listening up, first of all, turn your listening ears on.
2: They've got the right idea. They're chapping the microphone.
0: They
2: You've
0: are.
2: Seen that.
0: Dad, I'm talking to you. Have you got your listening ears on? Yes, you do. Very good. Okay, we're going to start with the youngest. You're going to go to the mic. Step up to the mic. You're going to tell me how old you are and what your name is.
4: Six. Willow.
0: Okay. Say, I am Willow and I am 6 years old.
4: I am Willow and I'm 6 years old.
0: I love it. Who's
2: oh,
0: next?
2: Happy birthday for yesterday.
0: Happy birthday, Willow.
2: Yeah.
0: What a birthday gift. Who's next?
5: I'm Harper and I'm 8 years old.
0: Oh, welcome, oh, Harper. Hi, welcome Harper. To Love Soul.
5: I'm Sienna and I'm 8 years old.
0: Oh. Welcome. Oh. Welcome. Welcome. And what about you there, Dad?
6: I'm Michael and I'm 50 years old.
0: Well, we are happy to welcome you to Love Soul. This is Australia's premier soul and R&B radio show. And are you guys familiar with Gene Kitson?
2: No.
0: I'm talking to you there, Dad.
6: No, I'm not.
0: No, okay.
2: Oh, so, thanks for that, Philip. That's really an ego boost. I'm feeling really good now.
0: But these ladies
2: oh,
0: out here.
2: Oh, they are.
0: Yeah,
2: the ladies
0: look
2: out
0: at you.
2: There.
0: See,
2: yeah.
0: there's your fan base. Perhaps they should come in and, you know, ruffle some of your, no, not ruffle your feathers.
2: Fluff,
0: I'm sorry. I've been
2: Make
0: ruffling.
2: You feel good.
0: Yeah. Would you like to come in and say hello to Gene? Would you like to come in and say hello to Gene?
2: They're yes? filming on their cameras. Oh, no, no.
0: No. Oh, I think they are. Okay. Oh, all right. Joe, it's going to be a full house in here.
2: Do you know those people?
7: My wife.
2: Oh, that's your Michael's wife.
5: Hello.
2: Oh, that's your mum. Right.
0: Oh, wow. Okay. So we're
2: oh, how lovely.
0: All right. So this is a really a big moment here for Love Soul.
2: Oh, it's lovely. I hope they haven't been listening to our previous conversations
0: no.
2: with too much detail.
0: No, too much detail.
2: No. Have you ever been into a radio station before?
5: I don't think so.
8: I haven't.
2: Yeah.
8: I haven't.
2: And how do you feel about it? Oh, there's the mums.
0: Okay. So now you saw what we did with your daughters, ladies. So we'd like you to step up to the mic. You can say how old you are because we're all about positivity with aging, aren't
2: yeah,
0: we?
2: Yeah, my name's Jean. I'm 70 years old.
9: Seven.
10: No, she's 55.
0: Okay.
11: I'm Karen and I'm 55.
0: Oh, yay. What a beautiful age.
12: And I'm Belinda and I'm 49.
0: Oh,
2: we're all in the zone. We were just talking about menopause, right?
13: Oh, yes, I'm there.
2: You're there. Are you sleeping at all? Are you getting any sleep?
13: I actually use patches.
2: Oh, patches are excellent.
13: Yeah, natural patches, but they work.
2: Oh, natural
13: From patch
2: patches.
13: Remedy, yeah.
2: Oh.
13: So just stick on.
2: Oh, really? What's in them? You have to be careful of patches?
13: One's magnesium and one's sleep.
2: Oh, so, oh, that's right. They're not hormones. Oh, right.
13: No, they're not.
2: They're not
13: hormones.
2: Random hormones off the internet. That's good, right. Yeah, because
10: you're always tired.
2: Magnesium and sleep, that sounds good. Are you getting any hot flushes?
12: Not there yet.
2: No.
12: I keep being told that it's coming, but I'm nothing yet.
2: It's so liberating. It's
13: she might be a lucky one.
2: Yeah. You may not have any symptoms.
12: Oh, fingers crossed.
2: Only a third of us have severe symptoms. Like
13: ask the girls, do I get cranky?
5: Yes.
2: Oh yeah. This is what I loved. When I was going through menopause, my kids, I could out tantrum my kids. They had a tantrum. I could have a bigger one. I had a menopausal tantrum.
0: I'd like to just bring. Sorry, can I ask your names again? Because it was just so much happening.
11: Karen.
0: Karen and
12: Belinda.
0: Belinda. Karen and Belinda. What do you know of the tremendous work that our gorgeous Jean Kitson has done over the years, but certainly in the space of menopause? Pick up the mic there, Belinda.
12: I'm sorry. I know your name and I know you've been on TV. That's all I know.
2: Oh, well, I have a menopause book.
12: I didn't know that.
2: Oh, well,
13: I'll
2: send you one. It's called You're Still Hot to Me, The Joys of Menopause.
12: Okay.
2: But it's all the facts you want to know and all the right things to do. And because if you Google often, you don't get the right information about

0: I don't know.
1: No, surely there is social media somewhere.
0: There is somewhere. But I'm not very good on that. But these kids are obviously naturals already. Oh, they wouldn't be on social media yet.
2: No, keep them off phones and do all that.
0: Yeah.
2: We are going to go to a very quick song right now. Guys, are you ready to do some grooving in the studio? You can do a bit of a dance. All right, so Joe's going to play a very special song here, and you're going to love it. You're listening to Love Soul, where the best can happen.
3: She can do this all the way.

0: Ain't no stopping us now. Indeed, that was McFadden and Whitehead there. But here in the studio, there's ain't no stopping us when it comes to our fans being outside and they're waving, our littlest fans and our biggest fans. We had them all out there, Jean Kitson.
1: I think you're amazing to invite them into the studio like that. It's so, like, it's the essence of community when you do that. It's so beautiful. Like, they would never have been into a radio station before. And then it's sort of, they were so excited. And they even knew how to tap a microphone. It was amazing. You know, like,
0: indeed.
1: It was really, I love that. I love the engagement with
0: absolutely.
1: The community as they walk past the window here. Who's looking at whom?
0: Well, exactly. Who's looking at whom? Exactly. And whom? I just like that you said whom. As
1: I'm not even sure that was correct.
0: Well, it sounded correct.
1: And whom's looking at whom? No. I'm not even sure. Shall we just pass on that one?
0: Shall we? Whilst. Are you a whilst person or a while? Whilst.
1: Oh, no, I don't use whilst. No. I don't think I've ever, whilst waiting for the train, I rang my, yes.
0: No, I think whilst went out with,
1: whilst.
0: I don't know. It was.
1: I don't even know whether I've ever written it. Have you written it?
0: No, I see that being written in today's age, but I don't, I'm not a subscriber of whilst. I think it's a little dated, frankly.
1: While, but it's probably correct. I love a correct thing. Yeah, I've never learned grammar, but I love good grammar.
0: Do you?
1: Yeah.
0: Do you
1: get good grammar?
0: Do you get off on grammar?
1: Yes, I love it. I love it. Oh, no, I love reading people like the Evelyn Moores and
0: really?
1: Who just you knew how to construct a sentence.
0: Right.
1: And, oh, it's a joy. I love it. I do. I get grammar envy.
0: Do you? Grammar envy?
1: Definitely.
0: Wow.
1: Definitely.
0: And punctuation envy, or is it just, well, yes, I mean,
1: well,
0: it's all one and the same, really, isn't it?
1: Yes, but yeah. I went to a pretty, you know, like, pretty ordinary high school. We didn't learn grammar. The only grammar
0: really?
1: I learned was when I was learning French. So yeah. I didn't know where to put words in the right order, how to construct a sentence correctly.
0: Right. So quite how you've had such a stellar career then is...
1: I think I really worked at it, and I can hear the rhythm of a good. I can't. I'm like a 10 draft person. My husband, who's a satirist,
0: right.
1: and he just writes from, because he learned Latin and everything, so
0: Gee.
1: He's more classically educated. So his grammar's perfect. So he writes from his brain to the page. I write down my ideas and then have to rewrite them about 10 times to get.
0: Is that right?
1: Yeah, yeah. I know when they're wrong, but it takes me a while to get them right.
0: But that is the friction that you need. And that has actually served you well, I think. And, you know, if we reflect on what we were talking about earlier, AI removes that friction so that you just get that perfect result first time.
1: Look, I could get AI to do my physical exercises for me, but that's not going to exercise anything. And it won't exercise my brain.
0: No.
1: And that's what you need, that friction, that you know, weight bearing on your brain.
0: Mm-hmm.
1: That's what we need, more weight bearing on the brain. And if menopause doesn't give it to you, then...
0: You've got to seek it out.
1: Yeah. You've got to really challenge yourself, I think. Oh, well, it's just about learning, isn't it? Learning
0: and
1: all
0: never,
1: the time.
0: And never stopping the learning process, I think.
1: No. And people say that all the time. It's not just learning, it's just being open to new things and open to connection with people and keep connecting. And just, you know, that's what I see as learning is being more and more open to who's around you in your community and what they might be going through.
0: Staying engaged.
1: Engaged
0: is the word. Jean Kitson, I've asked you this question before because you've been on the show before.
1: Uh-oh.
0: But just very briefly, what do you think of when I say the words love, soul?
1: Love and soul. I think that's a fundamental emotions that we apply to people we care for. And I think by acknowledging our soul is really important because we're acknowledging a spirituality that I think I need to do that a bit more, actually.
0: Love it. Jean Kitson, you know that we adore you here at Love Soul and beyond.
1: Oh,
0: beyond.
1: Thank you. Beyond.
0: And
1: Love
0: beyond.
1: Soul. Just outside.
0: Exactly.
1: On the beach. She adores me on the beach.
0: Everywhere I adore you.
1: In the car park.
0: Jen
1: I love
0: Kitson,
1: it.
0: In the car park, on the park bench,
1: I
0: everywhere.
1: Adore being here. And you are phenomenal, Phyllis. And I, you know, I read your, is it a blog?
0: Yeah, we'll call it a blog. Philosophy.
1: Yeah, the philosophy. It's really great. You're a beautiful writer and you're a superb interviewer, no, chatter.
0: Chatter.
1: Broadcaster.
0: Broadcaster. I need to film that stuff. Anyway, yeah, my love soul, my love soulmates, we have come to the end of another show. Jean Kitson, what a delight, what an honour, what a privilege. We hope to see you again soon. Jean
1: and
0: is working.
1: Joe is just so noisy.
0: Joe is noisy. He never stops
1: never
0: talking.
1: Stops talking.
0: Never shuts up, but we love him still.
1: Oh, I love you, Joe. That music is, yeah, sorry.
0: Jean Kitson is writing an incredible book called How to Die Well. There is humour, there is pathos, there is energy. This woman is a one in a million, and we love her so. Until next week, my love soulmates, we wish you love, we wish you joy, miracles, but above all else, a whole lot of love soul.

0: Yeah, you're tuned to Eastside Radio 89.7 FM on the dial. Program is Across the Tracks here every Sunday from 4 to 6, bringing some soulful sounds from the US of A, gospel, blues, country, rhythm and blues, a bit of Zydeco on occasion. And we just opened our show with our usual theme there, Bill Doggett, and the instrumental Leaps and Bounds with Clifford Scott on tenor sax and the great Billy Butler on guitar. Okay, let's get started here. It's Tim Gunn with you. And we'll get started with three tracks from the Loma label, which was a kind of a subsidiary of the Great Atlantic label. And they took sides and released material from all over the place. So we'll take three tracks. First, we're going to have Alton Joseph and the Jokers, something recorded by Huey Moe down Texas way, Gulf Coast way. So I'm not sure Alton Joseph what his claim to fame is, but a great track coming up with a bit of piano, Where's the Place? And then we'll go with the Charlie Underwood Band featuring Dr. John on piano, bit of an instrumental, and then Lucky Carmichael, bit of booting jump blues R&B with a track all off the Loma label. But firstly, Alton Joseph and the Jokers.
1: That place we were last night, where the piano player knocked everybody out, playing and singing a crazy beat. I think his name was Piano Roll Pete. Man, he could plunk and roll and do something to your soul. Man, that cat was a gas. All night long he played that piano. Listen to him. I can hear him right now. Who was that couple wanted to fight? But when they heard that piano player, they danced all night. You know, he was just a little country boy, just a singing and spreading joy to every little girl and boy, clunking and rolling and stomping all night. Man, that cat was out of sight. Listen at him. I still can hear him.

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Oh man, they was, man. Up to their ears. Man. Oh, that cat had a roll. Oh, do it. Say, what was that place? Oh yeah, across the track. Where the girl scratch your back. 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That's where it's at. 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

hi, Mary. 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I know you've been saying I'm a homebreaker, man taking all. But you know that ain't true. The only reason he came to me in the first place is because he wasn't getting what he needed from you. Whenever he had a problem that you didn't want to hear about, he'd come to me, and I'd hear him out. We just got closer and closer, and then one night it happened. So don't blame me.

Yeah, the station's Eastside FM 89.7 on your frequency modulated dial, or you can stream if you're not already on the website eastsidefm.org, where you can also find playlists for all the programs, including here Across the Tracks, and on-demand playbacks of all programs as well, going back weeks back. Yeah, it's Across the Tracks is the program, and we just had the great Ann Peebles there recording in Memphis at the High Studios, late 70s, with Didn't Take Your Man, telling it like it is there, from Ann Peebles. And prior to that, we had Artie Blues Boy White, one of the great Chitlin Circuit blues R&B guys that are going around, or not sure if he's still with us, Artie White, but yeah, great one there, recording for the Itchy Band label in the late 80s. Caught it up in Chicago. The track was titled Proud to Be Your Man. Artie Blues Boy White, and the guitarist in there in that Chicago session was Chris Johnson. Prior to that, we had three tracks from the Loma label. A variation of rhythm and blues there. In the reverse order, we had Lucky Carmichael, the sort of New Orleans-y feeling, sort of sounding style of thing called Hey Girl from the mid-60s. Prior to that, Charles Underwood Band with a Ray Charles sort of instrumental version of Let's Go Get Stoned, also on Loma, possibly done out on the West Coast. Renee Hall was in production there, famous producer, and I think he was a guitarist, Renee Hall. And Dr. John in the band there with the Charles Underwood Band. And we open up the set here on Across the Tracks with Elton Joseph and the Jokers. And a thing recorded down in the Gulf Coast, most likely, came out on Loma. Some nice piano on that one, and a bit of a sort of after Saturday Night Rap or whatever it was, Where's the Place from Elton Joseph and the Jokers. Yeah, well, we had Ann Peebles there at the end of that set. Her husband and songwriter and producer and a bit of an artist in his own right on the High Records label in the 70s was Don Bryant. And he's still going strong. He's made a comeback on the road and put out an album a year or so back on the Fat Possum thing, a great sort of throwback to the old-style Memphis soul. So let's take a track from that Don Bryant here with It Was Jealousy.

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Well, I come to tell you tonight it's time. Help me say it's time. It's time. It's time. It's time for my breakthrough. 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

for my breakthrough.

0: Yeah, a bit of wild gospel there from the Campbell Brothers, the Campbell Brothers steel guitar legend in the sacred steel style, along with Natasha Milhouse on vocals there. Recorded live in Nashville in 1999, and the track Breakthrough. The Campbell Brothers, Natasha Milhouse, along with the Millennium Celebration Choir. 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Across the Tracks is the program. And prior to the Campbell Brothers and Natasha Milhouse there, we had Carl Sims recording for the Paula label and 17 Days of Lovin'. And prior to that, we went back to Don Bryant. Yeah, we opened that set up with Don Bryant off his Fat Possum album from 2017, the great Memphis soulster on the road still, and the track, it was Jealousy. Okay, we're going to go to a bit of blues now, live blues in fact. This is Junior Wells and Buddy Guy. Junior Wells on vocals and harmonica, Buddy Guy on guitar and vocals as well. This is live in Tokyo in 1975. And great band, Buddy and Junior, of course, leading Buddy Guy's brother Phil Guy in there on sort of second guitar. The great tenor guy, the go-to tenor for a lot of those 60s through onwards Chicago blues bands. A.C. Reed on sax. And the rhythm section, Ernest Johnson, bass, and Roosevelt Shaw on drums. We'll start off here live in Japan with Little by Little.
1: Yeah! Yeah!

Yeah! Yeah! Yeah! Yeah! Yeah! Yeah!

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Across the Tracks is the program, and we just had live in Japan, Buddy Guy and Junior Wells there. Junior Wells leading those three tracks on vocals and harmonica. Buddy Guy in accompaniment there on guitar, along with that great rhythm section, including AC Reed on tenor. And three tracks, Don't Go No Further, last one, Stop Breaking Down, and Little by Little. All standards for Junior Wells and Buddy Guy in that sort of 70s period when they were pretty well headlining blues acts around the world. Okay, we're going to go now to St. Louis-based mover and shaker in the R&B world, Oliver Sane, a songwriter, arranger, record producer, and fine multi-instrumentalist, featured here on alto sax, and a thing recorded at his studios there in St. Louis, probably early 70s, and instrumental workout here, Soul Serenade.

0: And the Mercury had nothing to say, for it was a kid in a hopped up Model A. Yeah, just a hopped up Model A.
1: Yeah, some haunted up. Some haunted up boogie a woogie fever there from hillbilly fever, boogie fever from three artists off the Capitol label. We had Ramblin' Jimmy Dolan there with Hot Rod Race. Tennessee Ernie Ford before that with the Shotgun Boogie. And opened up the set with Gene O'Quinn with Boogie Woogie Fever. Some great sounds there from the rural south coming out on the Capitol label. 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Across the tracks is the program. And we're going to move now down that gospel highway. Slow things down a bit with the great Willie Neil Johnson and his gospel keynotes. With a thing here entitled Same Old River.

See, I kind of lack that. Because the Bible said, when you moan, the devil don't know what you're talking about. Is that right? The Bible said you can get peace for God when you moan for him. Charles, I want you to moan if you please. 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Charles, you sound good.

That's good. Hold it, y'all. Hold it, y'all. That's enough. That's enough. That's enough. That's enough. That's enough. That's

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Across the tracks is the program, and we just had Lucille Mathis there, recording for the A-Bet label in the late 60s, I'm Not Your Regular Woman. Prior to that, we had JJ Malone out on the West Coast, San Francisco way, recording for the Galaxy label back in the early 70s. JJ Malone, track entitled It's a Shame. Like a lot of artists on the West Coast, came out of the South, born in Alabama, and was a regular with label mate Sonny Rhodes. Prior to that, we had instrumental by Merle Saunders, also on the Galaxy label. Organist Merle Saunders with John Bishop on guitar, doing a instrumental version there of Bobby Bland's I Pity the Fool. And prior to that, we had little Johnny Taylor with a bit of a throwaway one there, also on Galaxy, Nightingale Melody. And we prior to that, we had Mighty Sam McLean, little Johnny 16. Mighty Sam McLean, there from his Audio Quest period in the 90s, and the track What Do You Want Me To Do, Mighty Sam McLean. We opened up the set with some great gospel, taking it right back at a slow pace there, Willie Neil Johnson and the Gospel Keynotes, and Same Old River, recording on the Nashville label. Okay, we're going to go now with Robert Ward.

Yeah, a bit of gospel there to bring us close to the end here of Across the Tracks, the great Salem Travellers there with Crying, Pity and a Shame, something they did for the Checker label. And prior to that, we had Robert Ward, two tracks from his breakout album, his first one he did for the great Blacktop label. Your Love is Amazing. And the following of the second track was I can't even read it on the on this CD, but yeah, the great Robert Ward, guitarist and one-time player with the Falcons, and yeah, made a comeback there and did some great albums. Any of those albums on Blacktop or always worth getting. Anyway, it's Tim Gunn here, signing out on Across the Tracks here every Sunday between 4 p.m. and 6, bringing you some soulful sounds. We're going to take it out with the guitarist who brings us in normally each week, with playing with Billy Bill Doggett and the great Billy Butler. Of course, he's a big hit with Doggett was Honky Tonk. Here's a remake that guitarist Billy Butler did on a prestige of album of his. Yeah, so Billy Butler and Honky Tonk.

Now, welcome to Jazzers. I'm Thomas Van Coverden, and you're on listening to Eastside Radio. And as I said, the show is Jazzers, and thank you to Tim Gunn for a wonderful Cross the Tracks. And I love that slide guitar in that last number. That was very good. And also, tonight, we're going to have a bit of what they used to call jazz rock or fusion jazz. It's a very confusing kind of one to label, I guess. But first, let's start with some... let's start with a Count Basie track. This is called 1 O'Clock Jump. Good classic.

It really has a good groove to it. Count Basie there. You're listening to East Side Radio. The show is Jazzers. I'm Thomas Van Coverden. And I'd like to have a dedication to Hamish. I was lucky enough to hear Hamish do some exquisite brushwork this afternoon. And I'd like to dedicate this song to you, Hamish. Oh, so it's Sister Soul by Courtney Pine, the English saxophone player from his album Devotion.

Jim Hall there with Indian Summer from his, what was that name of that album? I did look up some vital statistics because I was interested in the band, and it was from Commitment, which was a Jim Hall album, and it's an interesting band. This particular track was arranged by Don Sobieski, and he does some great big band work. It had the wonderful bass of Ron Carter, the drums of Alan Gainley, and of course, in the trumpeter was Art Farmer, Tommy Flanagan on the piano, and Don Thompson sometimes. So a real fantastic lineup of talent there and history. I'm going to play a track called Easy Don't Hurt by Ike Quebec from his Love A Man album.

Easy. And the name of that last song, and as promised, here's some jazz fusion, jazz rock. I think he knows at one stage, whatever you want to label it. This particular track is from the Ninth Power, the Nth Power, actually. The Nth Power, and I didn't know who they were, but I saw a drummer. I think they did support for Snarky Puppy. And I looked at, saw the drummer, and I looked her up, and she was with the Nth Power Band. So I'm going to play a track called A Smile. It features Nicholas Payton and Shariq, and it's from their Never Alone album. And then following that, we're going to hear No Woman, No Cry, featuring Cyril Neville from the same band. And they did another album, which was Rebel Music, a tribute to the music and message of Bob Marley. So firstly, Smile.

shit again.

Yes, an epic rendition, imagination or imagining of Nobleman O'Cry by Bob Marley. We might hear another track of that album later in the show. But for now, let's listen to Solveig Fortner. And Solveig Fortner is a very talented young piano player. The first track is Southern Nights from his Southern Nights album. And the second track is In a Sentimental Mood. And it's from his Moments Preserved album.

Sullivan Fortner with the magic touch on the ivories. They don't use ivory anymore, thankfully. I'd like to play a track called Flower by Gilad Hexelman. God, I made a mess of that. Hexelman. And it's from his Hearts Wide Open album. And then following that, I'd like to play a PGA Morton track from his album Paul called Yearning for Your Love.

I got an email. I'm very, very lucky. And I'd like to shout out to Strath Gordon, who emailed me from LA saying he enjoyed the show. And so I'm going to dedicate the next song to you. And just working out what it is. So Strath Gordon, this song called Ella Esquela, translated to The Road to School, from Pedro Garrido Orchestra. Pedro Garrido won a Latin Grammy for Best Tango Album, but I don't think this is a tango.

Jazz was born in the Deep South. Now it lives in every corner of the globe, embracing all the familiar and the strange. Listening, learning, and growing, jazz can be brutal or gentle, demanding or kind, but it's never false. Jazz is the truth. As Martin Luther King said, jazz speaks for life. I'm Phil James, and that's my philosophy of jazz. Every Monday from 2 p.m. only on the home of jazz, Eastside Radio.

I'm going to play People Get Ready, the Curtis Mayfield song now from the Beauty and Mystery album by Terry Lynn Carrington, John Patitucci and Lewis Porter.

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I'm a Fool to Want You, featuring Chaka Khan, unmistakable voice of Chaka Khan. And that's from a Terry Lynn Carrington album called The Mosaic Project. I'll try that again. The Mosaic Project, Love and Soul. Here's a interesting track I stumbled onto more than anything else. It's called Sicario. Siskiwi. Yeah, boy, made another one. It's from the album Moolah, and by the artist Moolah.

Next Best Western from the Chris Potter album Underground. And it was lovely to hear him playing the tenor so beautifully, Chris Potter that is. And also to hear Wayne Krantz on guitar. And the album came out in 2006, and Wayne Krantz has basically had a solo career since 1990, so he must have let himself out for the recording session. We're going to carry on and play you some more music. This is an older John Scofield track called Just My Luck from his Electric Outlet album. And then following that, we are going to hear Lipim, featuring Chris Potter and Brian Blade from the John Patitucci release, recent release, Spiritfall.

Chris, no, actually, John Patitucci with his song Lipim from the Spiritfall release from last year. Now we're getting close to the end of the show. Thank you very much for listening to Eastside Radio 89.7 FM. The show is Jazzers. My name is Thomas Van Coverden. It's been an absolute pleasure to play a variety of music styles and sounds tonight. I'm just going to squeeze something in for the remaining 8 minutes. There's a little bit of calculations going on here. Oh, 8 minutes. Got to be Heard It Through the Grapevine, played by Bill Frizzell. Stay tuned, and following this will be Flop-Eared Mule with Amanda Rose, a wonderful Americana Roots new release program worth checking out. And then Rob will be doing something else, probably going on around 10, I guess. Well, thank you very much. You have a lovely week, and I look forward to seeing you, not seeing you, but feeling your presence next week. Bye for now.

Good evening, everyone. You are listening to Eastside 89.7 FM. Wonderful to have you with me here from the Alan Slade studio at Eastside HQ for another week of a Floppy-Eared Mule. And thanks to Thomas and Jazz is, as always, for another sublime show. We ordinarily here listen to brand new Americana music, old country, singer-songwriter, roots, that kind of thing, usually mostly playing things that have only just come out that week. We're going to, since we are, I regret to inform you, in the month of July, we are going to have a look back at some of the music released in the first half of 2026 this week and for the next couple of weeks, just to catch up. There is so much good new music. We barely have a chance to look backwards on this show because we have to keep moving forward and keep listening to new music, but that doesn't mean that the music that was released 3 weeks ago needs to be forgotten. So we're going to have a bit of a look back. And that was Renee Fleming, American soprano, a classical singer, but has also dabbled in various other popular styles. And she released an album in May, so not that long ago, with the great Bela Fleck, who also produced it, and a whole bunch of special guests on songs. And album is called The Fiddle and the Drum, and it's very much Appalachian music, folk music, traditional music. And of course, I'm sure that you know the song In the Pines, and I'm sure you guessed the guest star on that one, the great Dolly Parton. So that's a really lovely album, The Fiddle and the Drum, Renee Fleming with Bela Fleck, one of my favorite singer-songwriters. Of the new generation is Emily Scott Robinson, and she had a new album out in the first half of 2026. It is just called Appalachia. Let's listen to one from that. This is Hymn for the Unholy.

There's a man on the stand with a four-piece band, staring down the devil from a burnt-out grand.

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2: 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We are here tonight listening to some of the Americana music released in the first half of 2026. Emily Scott Robinson had an album, Appalachia. We heard him for The Unholy, then a track from Alison Russell and Joy Olodikun, No Springtime. Then an instrumental one from Big Richard, who are a very young band out of... Excuse me, we will... Spoiler alert, we'll be listening to that one shortly. Big Richard, a young band out of New Orleans. They had an album this year called Pet. We heard Circus Jerk. Then A Friend Like You from the Milk Carton Kids album... Lost Cause Love a Fool is the name of that one. John R. Miller, Don't Bet on Me, one of my favourite albums of the year so far. We might listen to some more of that next week. And then Bill Kirchen, who I love and has a new album out, Cat Out of the Bag, Mercy Light, City Mix and Honky Tonk Hellfire. If you like what Bill Kirchen does, well, there's an album, another new album of him doing exactly that, in exactly the way we like it. Something else we like around here is all of the music from Louisiana. And I went searching earlier in the year because I'm like, I haven't heard some good sort of Cajun music for a while, some new releases. And then suddenly I just found so much of it. So actually it's ended up being a very good 6 months for that kind of music. So let's listen to some. Let's start with Amanda Shore. Had an album this year called Rhythm of My Roots. And let's start with the title track that she has recorded here with the Zydeco stars Anthony Dopsey and Rockin' Dopsey Jr.

How you doing, Bowling Green? Doing all right? Well, we're about to change that. It's nice to be here.

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1: Wonderful to have you with me tonight, as always, listening to some brand new, but from the first half of this year, looking back at 2026 from the halfway point of some music released this year. We started off there with Amanda Shaw's album Rhythm of My Roots. We heard the title track and then Clean Up Good, and staying down there in Louisiana, T. Marie and Bijou Juju, their album Queen Like a Bee. Again, the title track and Grosse Erreur. Then Alligator Joe from Laurie LeBlanc and Bruce Descrepon. Dier Demain is the name of Laurie LeBlanc's album this year. Swamp Dog. Swamp Dog contemplates the afterlife. Always wonder what I had of a new Swamp Dog album. Waka Waka Waka with Gary U.S. Bonds. And then a couple from the Saskatchewan singer-songwriter, country folk singer Zachary Lucky, really enjoying this album myself this year. The Lost River Sessions, I Wish I Was a Mole in the Ground, and Ramblin' Man's Lament, staying up there in Canada. Let's listen to Abigail LaPelle's album from this year called Shadow Child. It's a very nice one. Let's listen to the title track.

Now too much rain's a different thing to what we do require. In rainy weather, well, you know you can't keep in the fire. As stuck up on some little creek, you ask to get a pull out from some bull puncher who has just got his own team with wool out. And it's rain, rain, rain along the roads, there's nothing there but rain. And it's rain, rain.

off the road said, of what a driver must endure who takes a heavy load said, how he may be stuck fast enough for many, many weeks said, which would be naught if government would only bridge the creeks.

Brennan Lee there with a beautiful version of the Rodney Crowell, Emmylou Harris song, The Travelin' Kind. Before that, we heard a couple from the Canadian singer-songwriter Abigail LaPelle's album from earlier this year, Shadow Child and Hazel. We heard then CJ Stranger, The Carrier's song from his album from the earlier part of 2026, Folk Songs for End Times. Speaking of the end times, that's about the end for us. Stick around, of course, for Rob G and something else coming up straight after this. We'll be back next week with some more new Americana music for you. Let's go out with an album, Justin Golden, live at Archie's. This is A Bad Luck Blues.

0: something else with Rob G.
1: Yeah, stop it.
2: G'day, my name is Dr. Sir Leslie Colin Patterson. I got a little song for you. Cool, g'day. That's G apostrophe D-A-Y. It's all yeah! In Paris, Rome or Rio, Chicago.

you some advice. 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Flash those pearly whites and say g'day. It's a simple one-word phrase that's made Australia great. It's right up there with Aberbeer and gee, good on your mate. At the risk of being boring, let me recapitulate. 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It's easy. Sophisticated people.

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Dr. Sir Leslie Quillen Patterson, actually. The song's coming to an end, girls. What are we going to do after this? Little dinner at my place? I reckon I can handle all of you. It's late at night, but won't be long before we're saying good day. Good day to you.

This show is presented to you by the Something Else shoes that fall apart and let water in when it rains after using them one time. Yes! Finally! A product that you haven't been waiting for! It's made out of paper that looks like leather, but it isn't! Why? Why not? The Something Else shoes that fall apart and let water in when it rains after using them one time. A proud, useless Something Else product!

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0: What else do we have? First up, we had G'day, yeah, by Sir Les Patterson. Hi, everyone. How you doing? Welcome to Something Else. That's right. This is a show called Something Else on Eastside Radio 89.7, and I'm your host, Rob G. How you doing? Yeah, you good? What's happening?
2: Oh, that's rubbish.
0: What'd you get up to? Did you walk in the rain today?
2: Oh, terrible.
0: What did you do? What did you get up to? You didn't walk in the rain? What, you got an umbrella?
2: What are you doing? I don't know. Be quiet, mate. I'm trying to go to sleep.
0: No, we're not going to keep quiet around here. We're going to keep on being loud. Yeah, that's what we do around here. All righty, George Carlin, yeah.
3: Good evening, ladies and gentlemen. Once again, the big hand is on the four, the little hand is on the two, and it's time for the 6 o'clock report. Here are the headlines. Johnson sends Humphrey abroad. We'll have full details in just a moment, including some wild films, after this word about your breath.
4: Say, nurse, what was the name of that good-tasting red mouthwash the dentist gave me?
3: Oh, that was Muscatel. He's a wino. Now, back to the news. Well, the world breathes a little easier today as five more nations have signed the nuclear test ban treaty. Today's signers were Chad, Sierra Leone, Upper Volta, Monaco, and Iceland. The House Un-American Activities Committee these days is busy investigating the Ku Klux Klan in Washington. For that story, here is Rod Bernard in Maine.
5: Rod? Hi, Dan Thomas here at Yellowstone National Park. Congressman today called on the leader of the Klan, the Grand Exalted Imperial Almighty Invincible Omnipotent Stomper. Unfortunately, his wife wouldn't let him out of the house, did I?
3: Thank you, Dan. Always a fine report. In labor news, longshoremen walked off the piers today. Rescue operations are continuing around. And Hollywood, the tinsel and glamour capital, is in the news again tonight as another sensational divorce trial comes to an end. International film star, sex symbol Vicky Hormone... was today awarded a divorce from her actor coal miner husband, Sid Bad Guy. The divorce had been delayed pending the legality of the couple's Peruvian marriage following her Mexican divorce from a Chinese guy. It's the third divorce for the 15-year-old film queen. For Sid, it's his 14th. Custody of the couple's three children was awarded to Sid. This makes 117 children Sid is taking care of. Despite the several shooting incidents, it was considered an ideal marriage. Well, let's take a look at Wall Street. The Dow Jones average took a little dip today as it dropped 600 points. Selling on the exchange got a little spirited toward the end, as over 1,500 were hospitalized. Well, that's it from the news desk. For the latest in sports, here's Biff Burns in the Sportlight Spotlight.
6: 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In the Sportlight Spotlight tonight, first of all, a baseball trade. The San Francisco Giants today traded outfielder Willie Mays to the New York Mets in exchange for the entire New York Mets team. Giants will also receive $500,000 cash, two Eskimos, and a kangaroo. Only one baseball game today, and this is a final. St. Louis 5, Cincinnati 3, Chicago 1. And quickly, now the basketball scores, because we are running late. 110 to 102, 125 to 113, 131 to 127. And in an overtime duel, 95 to 94. Well, that was a squeaker. Oh, and here's a partial score, Pittsburgh 37. Well, that just about wraps it up here, kids. On the Biff Burns Sportlight Spotlight, and don't forget, kids, if you play a sport, go ahead. And now for the latest in weather, here's Al Sleet, your hippy-dippy weatherman.
7: Hey, baby, what's happening? K-Pasa. Okay, what you call your possum? Al Sleet here, you hippy-dippy weatherman. Where'd all the hippy-dippy weathermen? First of all, the pollen count from Long Island Jewish Hospital. 1, 2, 3, 4, 5. Now, I imagine that some of you were a little surprised at the weather over the weekend. Especially if you watch my show Friday night, man. I'd like to personally apologize for the sudden heavy rains to the former residents of Rogers, Illinois. Caught them cats napping, man. Now, if you will take a look at our weather map. Which the cats have moved over here, man. You'll see that we have a warm front, which extends from Natchez to Mobile. From Memphis to St. Joe.
8: I've been to some big towns. I've seen some bad cats. Shop, shop, a doot, doop, doop.
7: Yeah, you know, man. Now we take a look at the radar. Hey, radar's picking up Sing Along with Mitch, man. Yeah. Go get him, Mitch, baby. Give me your answer, dude. I'm half crazy. But seriously, folks, the radar is picking up a line of thunder showers which extends from a point 9 miles north-northeast to Secaucus, New Jersey, along a line and 6 miles either side of a line to a point 5 miles south-southwest of Fond du Lac. However, the radar is also picking up a squadron of Russian ICBMs, so I wouldn't sweat the thunder showers, you know. Our forecast, light breezes, 5 to 10 miles an hour, except gusting up to 90 in the cyclone. Tonight's low, 35. Tomorrow's high, whenever I get up. That's about it from Al Sleet, yippy-dippy weatherman. Don't forget, folks, inside every silver lining, there's a dark cloud.
6: Thanks, Al. Always a brilliant report from Al Sleet, our staff meteorologist. I guess we all know by now Al's not playing with a full deck, folks. Well, I guess that just about wraps it up on the 4 o'clock news. Join us again tonight at 11 for the noontime report. Meanwhile, stay tuned for a great motion picture on Tuesday night at the TV set. We have some of your favorite stars, Cesar Romero, Gilbert Roland, Ricardo Montalban, Pedro Armendariz, Luba Molina, Miguelito Valdez, Desi Arnaz, and Haley Mills in Gidget Goes to Spanish Harlem. Good night, all. Thank you.

0: Okay, now it's time for Sport Tracks. That's right, Sport Tracks. Sport Tracks.
1: Yes. Everyone's still got World Cup fever. Yeah, it's a bloody marathon, isn't it? Instead of a World Cup, it was a tournament, you know, it goes for a while. Yeah. Well, poor Australia. They've been kicked out of the World Cup, you know what I mean? We tried, you know what I mean? We made it into the round 32. That's good. Oh, hang on, it's a hydration break. Sorry, we've got to do it now. We'll be back after the hydration break.
2: Yes, yes, yes, yes, yes, yes, yes, yes, yes, yes, yes, yes, yes, yes, yes, yes, yes, yes, yes, yes, yes, yes, yes, yes, yes, yes, yes, yes, yes, yes, yes, yes, yes, yes, yes, yes, yes, yes, yes, yes, yes, yes, yes, yes, yes, yes, yes, yes, yes, yes, yes, yes, yes, yes, yes, yes, yes, yes, yes, yes, yes, yes, yes, yes, yes, yes, yes, yes, yes, yes, yes, yes, yes, yes, yes, yes, yes, yes, yes, yes, yes, yes, yes, yes, yes, yes, yes, yes, yes, yes, yes, yes, yes, yes, yes, yes, yes, yes, yes, yes, yes, yes, yes, yes, yes, yes, yes, yes, yes, yes, yes, yes, yes, yes, yes, yes, yes, yes, yes, yes, yes, yes, yes, yes, yes, yes

0: All right, we're back after the hydration break. Very experimental kind of there, the loop of Derek and Clive. who's doing the musical direction at the World Cup? Anyway, poor Australia, you know what I mean? They couldn't get through, but there's always
1: the
0: next time.
1: What? Number 10, far away, cover his mouth. Decision is red card.
2: So there is the verdict.
0: What? I got a red card. I'm not in that football team. What's going on? I'll play that again because it's really, really funny. Hang on.
1: The review. Number 10. Paraguay. Cover his mouth. Decision is red card.
2: So there is the verdict.
0: All right, I'm off.

0: Okay, Sydney. Now it's time for Let's Exercise.
1: Oh, bloody hell, Felicity Kendall's just come in the studio. She wanted to do a workout, you know what I'm saying? Come on, get up, Australia. Come on, let's do it.
2: Legs together in front of you. Arms crossed, walking forward on your behind. Are you ready?

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One.

0: ever.
1: According to some random thing that I found online.
0: Yeah. Okay, let's do it.
1: Here we go. Number 10 was, we're recapping before we go to number 5. That's the number that we're up to. Number 10 was Dave Matthews Band. Okay. Number 9, Kiss. Mm-hmm. 8, Radiohead. 7, Fish. You know, that jam band, P-H-I-S-H, yeah, whatever. 6, Bob Dylan, which isn't a band, but an artist, but maybe a band. You know, I don't know. And now we've reached number 5. All right, who's it going to be? Well, it's Mumford and Sons. All right, let's check out this track and let's see if they're the 5th most hated band ever. Well, I don't know. That's what this random website said anyway. So can't change it now, but anyway, here we go.

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The harvest left no food for you to eat. You cannibal, you meat eater, you see. But I have seen the same, I know the shame in your defeat.

What do you think? Fifth most hated band ever? Yeah, maybe. Maybe not. I don't know. Who knows? Anyway, what's going to be number four? If that's number five, we'll find out next week. Yeah, in anticipation.

0: ever.
1: According to some random thing that I found online.
0: Yeah. Okay, let's do it.

Ralph Emery, the disc jockey who plays country western cowboy records on Electric Radio. Yeah, well, this is Don Bowman. Bowman. Yes, sir. I got a new record out, and I sent you 500 copies, and I ain't heard it played yet. And I just... Hello?

Hello, Mr. A. Murray. This Don Bowman again. Yeah. Listen, I got this new record out, like I was telling you, on Lard Bucket Records, and it's called, I bet, Lard Bucket. You think that's funny, huh? Well, fuck you. The Ralph Emery Show isn't so goddamn hot sounding either. Yeah, super mouth. I've heard your goddamn radio show. All I was calling about is seeing if you'd played my goddamn record on your show. Well, what the hell you want, flowers?

Hello. Hey, Emery. 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Look, sweetheart, you hang up that goddamn phone again, I'm gonna mash your ass. You bet your sweet pooper. I called up nice and polite to ask you to play my record on your radio show, and you get cute. Nobody likes a smart ass, Emery. All I want is you to play the record. And you fuck with Martha White and her flower, and the truck stops too. Yeah. What about the 500 copies? You sell them, you son of a bitch.

0: Hello. Hey, dummy. 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I sent you 500 goddamn copies of the record, and it ain't been played yet. Now play the son of a bitch on the radio, I'll come up there and whip your ass. In any goddamn key. You chicken shit. The Ralph Emery Show.
1: So you've left the dentist. Sad that you can't experience that magical feeling later at home. Well, now you can! Introducing Something Else Is Going to the Dentist Greatest Hits. We relive these classics. What about this banger? Chill out to this one. Groove and grind to this sucker. Something Else Is Going to the Dentist Greatest Hits. The album that's got everyone talking. So crank it up, lean back and

Hello, everyone out there. Yes, this is Conrad F. Maggot. Yes, with a new show on something else with yours, Rob G, Eastside Radio 89.7. A new show within the show. That's right. A new appreciation. That's what the show's called. With renowned music critic. That's me, Conrad F. Maggot. How are you out there? Yes, we're going to play some tracks, songs, 7 inches. 12 inches, whatever, 78s, 45s, 33, 16 and 0.15 disc, 7, yeah, I've already said that. Yes, Conrad F. Maggot here, I'm world renowned. I should put that down. World renowned, yeah, I'm a music critic, did you know? Yeah, that's right. Yes, well, I'm the Maven, they call me. Yes, that's right. Yeah, the Maven, M-A-V-E. Yeah, that's right. Yeah, it's a critic. Yeah, I know best. Yeah. Well, look, we're going to start the proceedings this evening with a track by a band called Black Lace. Yeah, that's right. Let's have a look at this little classic song. Agadoo, yeah, from 1984, from the Flair Records label. That's right. Sonnet Records, and then it's got Flair Records are very mysterious. That's right. Yeah, look. Agadoo, okay, Black Lace, big hit at the time when I was writing for Any Me or Melody Maker or I don't know, something, one of those music rags or whatever. I said it was the worst track ever recorded, but now looking back upon it, I was a bit harsh. Yes, that's right. I have to say that it's not. I think it's one of the greatest records ever. That's right, because Black Lace have put a lot of money in my bank account, and I've come on this show to say it's one of the best songs ever. That's right. Yeah, let's have a listen to it. It's riveting stuff. It gets you grooving. That's right. But at the time in 1984, yes, I did say it was worst track ever. That was a bit of a, you know, I was having a bad day. Didn't have a coffee that day. You know, and then, I had a few money problems, you know what I mean, marital problems also, and I took it all out on Black Lace, that's right, with their song Agadoo. Let's have a listen to it, 3:08 minutes of bliss. Yes, all right, let's put it on the turntable. That's right, at least you could have bloody queued it up for me. I have to do my own thing. All right, well, I have to put this on, that's right, you know. No, you have to. Well, why isn't it working? Oh, that's right. Listen to one of the best tracks ever. But back in 1984, I said it's the worst track ever. Yes, here we go. Let's have a listen to it.

0: Well, what a bloody classic that is. That's right. You're listening to a new appreciation with renowned musical world. It should be world renowned musical critic, Conrad F. Maggot. That's me. Hi, how are you? That's right. Agadoo there by Black Lace. How about that little baby? Yeah, that it's a genre of bubblegum pop, calypso, novelty comedy, and Europop, all put together in one smashing big blob of whatever you want to call it. As I said back in 1984, I said it was the worst track ever and a pile of crap. But now, I've got a new appreciation for it. As I said, they've put a lot of money in my bank account and, you know, I'm loving it. That's right. It's up there with all the classics. The Beatles, Rolling Stones, Black Lace. That's how it should run. Eagles, Pink Floyd, Black Lace. Yeah, that's right. But look, I'm intrigued by the B-side. Let's check it out. Sorry. I'm intrigued because it's a song called Fiddling. What the bloody hell? Let's check it out. I hope it's not X-rated. Let's check it out. You all got a dirty mind. It's that kind of fiddling.
1: I remember when there was me and Sally.

Well, how about that? That was equally as good as I could do. That should have been the A side, double A side, don't you think? Fiddling there by Black Lace. Oh my goodness. Such music to you, music to your ears and my ears. It's fantastic. I've got a new appreciation. That's right, because my bank account is really doing quite well. Thanks, Black Lace. Fantastic. All right, what else have we got here on this show? A new appreciation with the renowned, the world renowned music critic, Conrad F. Maggot. And that's me. That's right. What do we got here? That's right. Well, we've got some, there's some good 7 inches here. New appreciation. This one. Look. Billy Joel, he's renowned for classics like Piano Man. Yes, that you know that one. That's right. What else? You know, a few other tracks. Yeah, he had the Stranger album that was critically renowned. Yeah, 52nd Street, whatever, that's right. But this one from his Greatest Hits album, and I have to say, you should have just released an album called The Greatest Hit. Anyway, Billy Joel put some money in my account again. Yeah, a new appreciation indeed. At the time, back in what year? The 1985, I said this was the worst Billy Joel track ever, you know what I mean? He's had some hits, you know what I mean? Pressure, that's a good one. I like that one from the Nylon Curtain. That was critically acclaimed by me. What else? Oh, sorry, I got a frog in my throat. Oh, sorry about that. The critically acclaimed. Yeah, the right one. He had some bloody big hits. You know what I mean? I'll rattle them off now. There you go. I would say that. There's big ones. Already? You're sitting down? Yes, that's right. Are you sitting down? That's right. Better get back. Say goodbye to Hollywood. That's a big one. Just the way you are. Moving out. Yeah, that's right. You may be right. It's still rock and roll to me. The longest time. Up, down girl. Tell her about it. Yeah, it goes on. But this one. Everyone, as I've seen it a lot, and I was guilty of it, calling it the worst track he ever recorded, You're Only Human, Second Wind. But you know what? A new appreciation and money in my account. I'm saying it's his best one. Here we go. Let's have a listen to it. Billy Joel. Thanks, Billy. That's right. I don't know why you picked this one. Here we go. Let's have a listen.

Well, yes, there you go. You're Only Human by Billy Joel. At the time, back in the day, I said you should just throw it out the window. It's so awful, worst Billy Joel track ever. But now, after considering a new appreciation of it, as I mentioned, the bank account is doing quite well out of it. Thank you, Billy. Yes, it's I think it's his best song and maybe one of the best songs ever. There you go. I've said it, a new appreciation. Yeah, good one. What have we got now? It's a good show, this one. I love doing it because I'm getting richer. All right, here's one, Rod Stewart. Okay. Ladies and gentlemen, let's talk about Rod Stewart. He had some big ones. Yeah, every picture tells a story. Yeah, that Maggie May. Yeah, that's right. He's had some stinkers too. The hot legs. What's happening there? The first cut is I've said it correctly. So the first cut is deepest. That's right. Mandolin Wind. Yeah, that's a good one. Do you think I'm sexy? Some people call that the worst one. Passion. I quite like it, but terrible. Young Turk. But anyway, this one, Infatuation, that's awful too. Maybe I'll get a new appreciator. But this one, at the time in 1986, there was a theme for a film called Legal Eagles, and let me tell you that was an awful film, and maybe a new appreciation of that. If you put some money in my bank account, I might give it a good one. Yeah, they call it the best film ever, up there with Citizen Kane. And Porky's, I don't know. Anyway, they put a lot of money in my bank account. Anyway, Rod Stewart here, the Love Touch. Remember that one? Yeah, from 1986. I think so. Yeah, at the time, I said that you should get your car and run over the 7-inch. But now, ladies and gentlemen, I call it an instant classic, the best Rod Stewart track ever. Let me tell you that it's up there in the top five tracks ever. That's right. Let's have a listen to it. I'm sorry about this technology. Next time, here we go. Love Touch, Rod Stewart. Listen.

How good are the lyrics? Hey? Amazing. One of the best lyrics ever in modern music. Any music, that's right. Classic. Bloody classic, yeah. But at the time, I said it was awful. That's right. But now I have a new appreciation. That's right. We've got one more. One more classic for you, this band, Chicago, right? Well, look, at the time in 1982, I wrote a very scathing review about this song, Hard to Say I'm Sorry, and Chicago more like, you know, beep, beep, tea cargo, you know, you get the drift. You know what I'm saying? That was my classic review. But now, in hindsight, a new appreciation and a little bit of money in my bank account. Yeah, that's what it's all about. If you put some money in my bank account and you've had a bad review, I can reverse it. That's right. And this is a great vehicle for me. Thank you very much. And a new appreciation. Yeah, I'm the world-renowned, not renowned music critic, a world-renowned music critic. Conrad F. Maggot. All right, let's have a listen to this. Hard to Say I'm Sorry. At the time, I said it was, Chicago, more like, you know, cargo. And, beep, beep, beep, beep, beep, Chicago, beep, cargo. That's right. Here we go. Let's listen to this. One of the best tracks ever. Let me tell you that. It is. This will be the last one on our show. And our great show. That's right. I'll be back. Look, you might have noticed that all the 7 inches are all cracked. Well, at the time, I used them as put it underneath my chair, you know, and my tables around the house, you know, anything that. But now a new appreciation. Yeah, I've got them. Well, they sound like this now, anyway.

What a classic there. One of the best tracks ever, I have to admit. Now, but, you know, back in the day, it was awful. That's right. Well, that's it for my show. A new appreciation with the renowned, well, the world-renowned music critic, Conrad F. Maggot. That's right. Thank you very much for joining us and listening to these, you know, re-evaluating these songs now. You know, as you can see, that they're bloody classics, and, you know, and my bank account's doing quite well. All right, good night. Bye. That's all right. A new

Oh, lovely. You got a friend, Keith Harrison Orville. Yeah, all right. Now we're doing this thing. I got to press this button. Yeah, come on, do it.

Yeah, the all right, we're going here. You know, it's hard.

Yeah, cockroaches, she's the one. The show's been called Something Else. I've been Rob G. I'll be back next week from 9:30 p.m. Next up, we have Umami Junction. Good night, everyone. Good night.

0: Good evening, everybody. Welcome to Umami Junction here on Eastside FM 89.7. Thank you, Rob G, for something else. We are currently at 11:04 p.m. on Sunday, the 5th of July, coming to you live and direct from the Alan Slate Studio here at Eastside Radio. My name is Lil, and this is Umami Junction. Welcome, one. Welcome, all. If this is the first time listening in, I am so thrilled to have you. If this is your 100th time listening in, still so thrilled to have you. If you're new to the show, let me give you a little bit of the premise. This show is called Umami Junction, and I take you on a journey of food, music, vibes, and sounds. Every week we pick a theme, a food, a herb, a spice, a dish, a genre of cuisine. You tell me. And I'll take you on a little sonic journey through it, whatever we're craving, whatever it is we want to eat, hear, experience that day. Tonight I'm joined by none other than my wonderful housemate, Izzy. Hey, Izzy.
1: Hi.
0: How are you doing?
1: I'm good. How are you?
0: I'm thrilled, thanks. Usually when I say, how are you doing, no one answers back because I'm alone in this room. So that was really nice. Thank you. Izzy is on the show tonight to talk about what it means to be a housemate, home-cooked meals, home-cooked chat, home-cooked fun, and the music and the food that soundtrack it all.
1: Yeah, and we just re-signed our lease, so we're locked in for 9 more months, baby.
0: Woo! No escaping me. So what's really nice is we've started with a track by Cleo Soul that was her light from the album Rose in the Dark. We've been doing loads of yoga together recently, and so that actually felt like a little yoga flow.
1: Yeah, it was gorgeous.
0: That was really peaceful. I'm looking through our set list tonight, and it's like very eclectic, to use a nice little word.
1: We say it's curated is not an accurate.
0: Yeah, no, I think you could be right, but I think we have a really nice running, like mellow, chilled, girly theme, and I'm excited for it. And every single track we've selected has a gorgeous reasoning and resonance behind it. So the next track is my choice. That first one was yours. This next track is Toast by Original Coffee off the album Rapture. I've selected this track because my favourite thing when I wake up in the morning and leave my room and Izzy's already like having breakfast is that like our whole flat, which is one room, and our bedrooms, by the way, just like for context, for those of you like building a mind palace up there right now, whole flat smells of toast and it's such a nice feeling. So Izzy, this one's for you, baby.

0: That was Toast by Original Coffee off her record Rapture. I'm pretty certain her project was just called Coffee up until a couple of years ago. It's Coffee with a K, but I think it might have had a little shift around. And you know what? I respect her creative freedom to do that. And I like it a lot. Next up is a track of Izzy's selection. It is none other than Octopus's Garden by the Beatles off the Abbey Road record, the 2009 remastered version. Izzy, talk me through it. What's that doing on the set list?
1: So maybe a little bit random, but I think our house is like an octopus's garden. This is about how octopus grab like shells and random things to make their little house. And we have an obsession with street treasure, and we just grab it off,
0: grab we love it stuff. The streets.
1: And we've furnished our whole flat with street trash and Facebook Marketplace and curated this really safe, gorgeous little escape. And this song reminds me of that.
0: So I it made love it into that. The playlist. I love that. I'm going to fade into it and just like explain another thing about our house, which I really like. And it's like street treasure related. But our key bowl, where we like chuck our keys and like the old lip balm by the front door, is a piece of street treasure. And as I was like looking around the house today, I just became so grateful for it. Like, if we hadn't picked it up off the street, what would have happened? Where would we put our keys?

0: And isn't that a cute one? That I love the Beatles. I don't listen to them anywhere near enough. Mm. Let's bring them up. Let's bring them back. I don't think that's like a very unpopular thing to say, is it? No. Oh yeah, let's bring back the Beatles. Yeah, well done. Let's reinvent the wheel.
1: Underrated Beatles song though.
0: Would you say?
1: I think so.
0: Doesn't it have like 40 million listens?
1: Yeah, what? Okay.
0: So underrated.
1: And 39 million listens for me.
0: Hell yeah. And look, you're doing your bit for undiscovered English musicians. Yeah. And I think that's really important.
1: Just for small artists, right?
0: You can contribute to the scene one way or another. Oh, I love that. Our house is such an octopus's garden. Mm. Next one, this kind of also relates to space. I'm thinking of like an octopus's garden. The track is Jungle by Tash Sultana. And I like this track a lot. I was listening to it earlier, obviously, when we were like curating the show. But we asked some friend of ours, our gorgeous friends, Kit and Saban, who definitely aren't listening.
1: Shout out Kit and Saban.
0: Hey guys. Maybe they're listening on the repeat, on the Eastside FM app, on the browser Umami Junction. Just search that up and you'll find it. They could be listening via those methods.
1: Yeah.
0: Definitely not live. They're really hungover, so they've gone to bed. but I asked for a track that like sums up their experience as housemates, something that makes me them think of like the good times where they're just like chilling in the house, like cooking dinner together. And they gave me Jungle by Tash Sultana off her record Notion. So in honor of our wonderful friends and their wonderful friendship and housemateship, let's let it spin.
1: Let's go, baby.

0: Kit and Saban, this one's for you guys. I hope you enjoyed that. That was Jungle by Tash Sultana. If you've just tuned in, welcome everyone to Umami Junction here on Eastside FM. I'm Lil and I'm joined by my wonderful housemate Izzy tonight for the show.
1: Hi.
0: We have a really fun set for the rest of the evening. We're going to play two tracks back to back next. And they are off this really, really fun vinyl that we got week before.
1: Last week.
0: And it's essentially a compilation of like 80s love songs. I mean, wait, hang on, you picked it up, so I think like you know what it is.
1: Yeah, 70s, 80s love songs. Groovy, romantic, gorgeous.
0: I really, really enjoyed that. And so we have two tracks from it. We have Your Love is King by Sade and Slice of Heaven by Dave Dobbin and Herbs. And I think you picked it up because it had this Sade track on it, right?
1: Yeah, and I said, I love this Sade track. And Lily said, who's Sade? And I said, Sade. And you said, Sade. So that's me being uncultured.
0: I think it's brilliant that like you'd clearly like never had to say it out loud before.
1: I've just listened to that song in my own time.
0: And you've just like loved Sade.
1: Lovely space.
0: Did you ever think like why no one is saying like, ooh, like Sade is such a great artist that like you thought maybe you'd just like discovered her and she was so private.
1: I've definitely heard of Sade, never Sade. I thought I'd discovered an unknown. But as always, Lily was here to humble me.
0: So. Humble, help and support.
1: That's so true.
0: Because that's what we're here for.
1: Help, support.
0: Yeah. Let's let Sade and Sade do the talking.
1: I think Sade is a stronger person.

0: This is like the one song where I think it's okay that it just fades out at the end. I usually would say a fade out at the end of a track is a bit of a cop out. But I just think there's no way that song can end with a bang. I just want it to continue to like slowly fade out and just play at like a minimal like decibel level in the background of my entire life. I don't know about you.
1: Yeah.
0: It's such a hit.
1: Like, how else does a song end?
0: Like, sometimes where they're like, brum, brum, brum, shh, yeah. Or like a, or like a final like strum.
1: Yeah.
0: But I like a fade.
1: Yeah.
0: When used responsibly. Fade responsibly. Fade 25 instead of think 25 when you buy booze. Do you like that?
1: I like that.
0: I like that song. It really encapsulates how we felt yesterday. Well, firstly, I'll say that the record store that we picked up the vinyl that these two past tracks feature on is called 19th Nervous Breakdown. And Izzy, you went a couple of weeks ago and like came home and basically like slammed the door up and said, "We have to go back." And then we went back and had a little dig around last weekend and picked up a couple of records that we really liked. So shout out to 19th Nervous Breakdown in Forest Lodge. Such a cool shop.
1: Love you guys. And shout out to Neve.
0: Yeah. We went with. Oh my God,
1: who
0: hey.
1: Has great music taste.
0: Little Stevie's listening in. She is fresh off her, I say fresh, not so fresh, refrigerated off her show Wiggle Room, which she does at this time, 11 p.m. on a Tuesday night. Hey, thanks for listening, girl. She came for a little crate dig as well, which was a very cute, wholesome day, I would say.
1: So gorgeous.
0: So nice. Oh, we're going to continue on with the show and continue on with like that little bit of gratitude that I referenced a second ago. Yesterday, we were house-sitting. We've been house-sitting for our gorgeous friend Mia and her family while they're away and they've left us their dog, Chili. The most beautiful black lab in the entire world.
1: He's just gorgeous, cuddly. He just wants love.
0: He just wants
1: and
0: love.
1: And we were there to give it.
0: And that's all he's receiving. It's just love, hugs.
1: And he gives love.
0: Oh, God, he does.
1: Maybe a bit too much sometimes.
0: I think I had my entire hand like in his mouth at one stage yesterday. But look, you win some, you dim some. But as we were driving up the like coastal track through the eastern suburbs yesterday, I just remember feeling so grateful. And then another thing that made me feel so grateful was when our gorgeous friend Tully just rang us out of the blue with a fish in his backpack that he just spearfished on the beach and said, "I'm coming over, let's cook a fish."
1: Ugh, just music to our ears.
0: Music to our ears, food for our soul.
1: And the word yesterday was gratitude.
0: And I said to Izzy, I said, we don't actually have to practice gratitude because we're very good at it and it comes to us naturally. But in honor of a grateful day and a fish that was brought to our sides, and the fact that last time we went out with Tully and Neve and some other friends of ours, you were so drunk at 5 a.m. that you made sardines on toast and actually tidied the whole thing up, which is nuts.
1: Honestly,
0: I'm really, really proud. We're going to play a track by Oxys called Long Sardine.

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0: I could listen to the chant at the end of that track for like hours and hours on repeat. That was Deep Scene by Skeleton, off the album Deep Scene. Skeleton's actually a Sydney born and bred artist, so I'm extra thrilled to like spin that on the show.
1: Nice platform local artists.
0: Oh yeah. That's what we're all about here on Community Radio. It's platforming local artists, like keeping that creative scene in the city alive is what I really wanted to say.
1: I'm snapping. ASMR.
0: Yeah, we had a request for some ASMR. Yeah. Some like tinkling on the mic.
1: Oh, that's nice.
0: That was really nice. God, well, I could listen to that for a really long time.
1: Okay. Should we just cancel the show?
0: Yeah, and what? And just go straight for tap. There's someone in their car right now who is screaming at the radio. They just play some fucking music. Rather than just like poking away at the mic.
1: So that we will.
0: Okay, well, next we have a track by the inimitable Bobby Hebb. It is Sunny, and it has a little Izzy emoji next to it on the set list because it means you added it to our playlist. So I'd love to know, Izzy, why this song speaks to you, sings to you.
1: Maybe because you are my ray of sunshine, Lily.
0: So I've actually just been sick. That wasn't planned.
1: We didn't plan that. No, I think it was just yesterday was such a lovely sunny day, and today was not sunny, however, it's been a ray of sunshine. We went for a lovely roast dinner at the Three Blue Ducks in Rosebery.
0: That we did.
1: Shout out you guys. Dare I say best roast dinner in Sydney? I think I dare.
0: I would dare. I would double dare. I'm going to double down on the double dare.
1: It was magical, honestly.
0: It was immense.
1: And that beer... beautiful.
0: Oh, it was a Newtowner, wasn't it?
1: It was a Young Henry's Newtowner.
0: So neighborhood beer.
1: Neighborhood beer. Platforming local artists.
0: Local artists, local beer, local roast dinner.
1: Yeah, it was just gorgeous. And I think this song played in my head as I bit into that Yorkshire pud.
0: Oh, gorgeous. Yeah, no, that was actually a mental roast. I really enjoyed. Let's let Bobby do the talking. Yeah. I'm just like, shut up. To myself, not to you. Sunny,

0: yet another track that fades out. Do you reckon that's appropriate, or it could have finished with a
1: I love
0: you, and then like a final strum,
1: or just like you?
0: Yeah, that would have worked.
1: Yeah.
0: Do you reckon Bobby Hebb would take feedback on a track from 1966?
1: I think he would tell us to piss off.
0: Yeah.
1: And he would be valid to do
0: and
1: that.
0: And he said, yes.
1: Because who are we to tell him anything,
0: he
1: to
0: said,
1: be honest?
0: It's done all right for the last 60 years. I think I'm going to keep it that way, girls, if that's okay with you.
1: Take the mics away.
0: Yeah. Lock us up. I think it's time we do a few shout outs on the show.
1: So shout out to my lovely mother and father who are currently driving to the Lake District in Old Blighty in the UK.
0: Thanks so much for tuning in, guys.
1: Mandy and Kingsley, you guys rock. Rock on.
0: guys, this one's like a personal message to you, but Izzy has told me like the family motto, which is, what's it? Be tough, be strong, remember you're a James. And I've started like saying it to myself. Sometimes, ironically, but sometimes when I've got to like do something arduous or horrible, like unload the dishwasher or like fluff the cushions on the couch, I'll go, be tough, be strong, remember you're a James, because it's like, is that like boost that gets me through it?
1: It's punchy. It makes you, it gets you through things.
0: Oh my God, it does.
1: Whenever I'm upset, I'm tough and strong, remembering I'm a James. And
0: hell yeah.
1: Everyone should remember their...
0: A James.
1: We're all a James.
0: We're all a James. The right headspace, you can all be a James.
1: Yeah, shout out to Kingsley James for coining that.
0: Beautiful phrase.
1: Us through
0: I might get
1: winter.
0: It like tattooed on my forearm or something.
1: Oh my gosh.
0: For like ease of reference. Maybe,
1: yeah. On my forehead, honestly.
0: Yes. Oh my God, your parents are going to love to hear that. That's perfect. I may as well say hi to my mum and dad if they're listening. Hey guys, I don't think they are. They've got my aunt and uncle over for lunch. So they've definitely got some like jazz plinking away in the background that doesn't involve our voices yapping around it.
1: They're such legends. Shout out Graham and Lucy.
0: Oh, they're very sweet. But in the honour of our parents, I reckon we throw on a golden oldie. Our House by Madness. What do
1: Not
0: you say?
1: That you guys are old though.
0: Oh my God, no. Golden is in like gold star. That's all we meant. Just play the track.

0: another track that fades out. That was Our House by Madness. I like that one. Makes me feel cute and connected to the UK. This is another track that makes me feel cute and connected to the UK. This is only on here because there's something very momentous happening tomorrow. Can you drop some baller knowledge, Izzy?
1: 10 a.m. Sydney time. Book yourself off work, ladies and gentlemen, because the Lions are taking on Mexico.
0: Woo!
1: Am I the person that should be bringing this news to you? Absolutely not. Do I know anything about football? Not really.
0: I think you do. I think you have like more knowledge than me.
1: Maybe the average Australian who likes soccer.
0: Do you reckon you know more about the England-Mexico game than the average Australian?
1: Exactly. There we go. Not about football in general, but about this game.
0: That makes you an authority on the topic.
1: Yes. I know.
0: Not to say that I have an average crowd listening in tonight, because I'm going to tell you now, the East Side audience are top. I don't know what the phrase is, but like the cream on top of the milk?
1: The creme de la creme.
0: Creme de la creme. There
1: yes.
0: we go.
1: Yes.
0: These guys are locked in. They're definitely already like over what's happening. They know it. They've booked their like the good desk in their hot desk office so they can see like the TV like right in front of them.
1: Yeah. Shout out to
0: Well done, East Siders. Look, we're going to leave you with this lovely track. Three Lions, Football's Coming Home by Badil and Skinner and Lightning.

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1: And me, Mr. Webster.
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2: So we've discussed what we like to eat as housemates. We've discussed what we've been up to this weekend from a culinary perspective. Oh, we haven't really. We catered a dinner on Saturday, didn't we?
3: How do we forget about that?
2: I can't believe that.
3: Oh my god.
2: That was our like mega activity this weekend. We had a gorgeous birthday for the lovely Sasha, which we put on in Hibernian House in Surrey Hills. I'm sure many of you guys have gotten down in that place. Oh my gosh. I'm sure those walls just reek of the stories that they could tell.
3: Wow.
2: If these walls could talk, baby. Love that place. But I just wanted to like think about, I think what's something that's like mundanely iconic is the door of your fridge. Like what's in the fridge door? I think it's a real like, I don't know, like the equalizer, the great equalizer of people. Everyone's got a fridge door and there's like a bit of soy sauce like spilt in it. There's like crumbs or whatever. But the things we have in our fridge door, I have our Brita filter taking up like 3/4 of the space. And I find that really important because I love ice cold water. Mm. And you always have like a Diet Coke or like a Coke Zero.
3: Yeah.
2: And that's like your equivalent.
3: Yeah. Well, I do drink water, guys.
2: No. But my like fixation is like ice water.
3: And I'm like, it could crisp. They call it fridge six.
2: A fridge actually. Six. I've heard that. I really like it.
3: Cold, crisp. Diet Pepsi.
2: Perfect. And there we go. This leads us into our next two tracks, which I think are very representative. I have selected Ice Water by Loyal Khana. We went to see Loyal Khana at the Opera House back in December, didn't we?
3: What a man, honestly.
2: What a man, what a man, what a man, what a mighty good man.
3: Why did we harmonize?
2: We should have practiced that before. And then obviously Diet Pepsi from Addison Rae's album. Diet Pepsi.
3: That is pretty it's a single. Like, but love her.
2: She's so good.
3: She's such a queen. Two legends, two icons.
2: Two massive bottles taking up space in the fridge door. It's either that or
3: so
2: chili oil milk, isn't it?
3: To our lives. Hit play, baby.
4: Took the third time before I finally caught a name. Held it with the clarity of autumn rain. It's the morning, the rain stopped falling and your girl stopped calling, but you're hoping that she calls again. Say she hates men and that we're all the same. Or with somebody else, I'll probably let it fall to flame. But with her, it's like we share the same sort of brain. So I dial her up and see if I can let a fool explain. And she's the only one I'm holding when the day's cold. And her's the only place I'm headed when the day's old. And when the day's young, we traveled every place told. Create a move on the new, on an ego place sold. Cause she's the one I thought I'd never meet. Two left feet on the leather street. Joy started picking off a better beat. Right now it's better than it's ever been.

0: a video on YouTube or something.
1: Okay.
0: Yeah. Oh my God. But can you take a picture, yeah?
1: All right, I will.
0: All right, then bye, Dad.
1: Later, bye.
0: Thanks. And his music's amazing.
2: Thank you very much.
1: Thank you.
2: He sounds like a sweet boy, man.
1: Oh, yeah, he is.
2: Yeah, good boy. He's lucky to have a good dad like you as well. Not many people have that, you know. So what do you think then?
1: Huh?
2: What do you think?
1: It's cool, man. Seriously.
2: Thank you very much.
3: I always forget that track has that little fade. Taking you into Monday now, 1 minute past midnight here on Eastside FM. This is Umami Junction.

0: Look, I think that's how a song should end, with the final no fade out there. I think Addison was onto something.
1: That's lovely.
0: That was Ice Water by Lil Kana and Diet Pepsi by Addison Rae, bringing you into your Monday, the 6th of July, just after midnight, 4 minutes past. We have 1, 2, 3, 4, 5 tracks left for you tonight to round off the show. Feels like very much like a denouement, if you will. Yeah, I did the Cold War in history in year 10.
1: Honestly, no clue what you mean, but...
0: I actually can't remember what it means, so it definitely wasn't the right word. Don't call or text in if you know what it means, because I'm hanging my head in shame already. We have one more poppy, sparkly, girly, twirly song, and then we're going to like go into sort of a soul-y emo section. Not emo, but like emosh section.
1: Yeah.
0: Which I think is quite right as we tail off the show tonight. But the next track is Britpop by A.G. Cook, off the record Britpop. A.G. Cook is one of Charlie XCX's producers. And I think because in our flat we have that poster from Charlie XCX's film, she's one of those artists that always makes me feel or like think of being at home. And also her Britishness and just like relatability as a young British woman makes me feel like home as well. Which is quite cool. And I think this track has kind of the texture of sparkling water. Like, it's poppy, it's like exciting and bubbly and fun. And then that made me think of like the massive case of sparkling water hiding in the cupboard at home.
1: Which makes me think of you and home.
0: And home. That was my like weird, like long tangential way to like rationalizing this track on the show.
1: We did say that this was not curated, but it kind of is. You know what? I think we should back ourselves.
0: Yeah, this is so curated.
1: Yeah.
0: Let's do it.

0: That was Britpop by A.G. Cook. And that marks the end of the hyper energetic electro section of the show. We did it. We climbed that mountain and we're over it now.
1: Thanks for joining us on that hike.
0: And now we have the gorgeous like descent down the crest of the mountain. I'm picturing us in the Dolomites now. And like it's golden hour, but it's like a perpetual golden hour and we don't have to worry about like getting to our mountain hut before the night falls.
1: Oh,
0: do you know that feeling?
1: Take me there now.
0: Yeah, that was transportive. We have a really lovely track. This is Falls On Me by Sylvie. I love this track because it's one of those songs that always comes on when I put like a random mix on in the house and I'm just like pottering or like blending, putting something in the blender or like, I don't know, just frying an egg or whatever. I'm just trying to think of like non-suspicious things people do in their house. I've forgotten anything I've ever done in the kitchen.
1: You were so cute when the other day Lily was needed to cook something and she wanted to blend. It was 1 p.m. I was having a nap, guys. bit bad, but like it happens, right? Having a little nap and I come out as she's walking to blend her whatever she's blending in the bathroom so as to not wake me up from my nap, and I say to her, Lily, it's 1 p.m. get me out of bed, blend in my room, honestly.
0: Put the Nutribullet on now.
1: Put it on. But that is just another example of why she is so lovely to live with. She's always thinking about me.
0: Stop advertising me. I'm not for sale.
1: No one else.
0: She's a really shitty housemate,
1: she sucks
0: actually.
1: To live with. Don't live with her.
0: Yeah.
1: Sorry to take you off that tangent.
0: No, no. I think blender in the bathroom is something important that the people need to know.
1: I think so too.
0: Yeah, I love this one. It's Falls On Me by Sylvie. Less explaining, more playing, I always say.

0: And wasn't that lovely?
1: So lovely.
0: A track that ended with a final strum, as opposed to a fade or a pow. This is something that really gets me. And like, I've never, obviously, like, I'm not a music critic by any stretch because I just think it's all really awesome. But one thing since like doing a show and being around so much music, I've noticed like most songs fade out and sometimes I think it's a cop out. And so I really like it when there's a big old strum to the end of a song. Mm. That was Falls On Me by Sylvie. We've got three tracks left for you tonight. And the next one is Home by Edward Sharpe and the Magnetic Zeros. I love this song. Call me trite, call me wrapped in cotton wool. But I remember the first time I ever saw the NPR Tiny Desk for this track. I was just trying to find it now to like warm my heart up again. First time I ever saw that Tiny Desk, I was just so enamored by the fact that there's like, feels like 100, but like 12 people in that room. And like, one of them is playing like the bell, or one of them is like, has got like a cowbell, or is shaking a tambourine. And it's just so sweet. And just like people just like making music, being almost primitive about it. Aww. Really liked it. And it just, like, I don't know, it takes you to the root of what it means to be autistic and creative and sappy like that.
1: Yeah.
0: It was very emotion.
1: They also covered this on Glee.
0: Did they? And let's snap us back into the 21st century.
1: So let's not.
0: They covered this on Glee.
1: Yeah.
0: Oh my God, I know what we're listening to in the car on the way home.
1: I think we might have to.
0: Well, let's leave it to Edward Sharpe and the Magnetic Zeros for now.

0: something I never told you about that night.
1: What did you tell me?
0: While you were sitting in the back seat smoking a cigarette you thought was gonna be your last, I was falling.

0: So my heart is really warm after that. I don't know about yours.
1: It's toasty.
0: It's toasty in here. It's
1: toasty and cozy and wrapped with happiness.
0: Wrapped with, and I just saw you like struggle for the noun. Like, they're like, what are we going to wrap it with? Well, we're really nearing the end of the show. It's actually flown by, hasn't it?
1: It's honestly felt like minutes.
0: Seconds.
1: To you guys too. Actually, it's probably felt like hours to you guys. But...
0: Oh, I hope it's flown for everyone. I hope we've kept you well fed and well satisfied with some beautiful music tonight from local artists, international artists, old music, new music, all of that in between here on Umami Junction. Such a pleasure doing the show here from the Alan Slate studio here at Eastside. Long may it continue. We're going to pop another track on for you now. This is in honour of the wonderful Stevie who hosts Wiggle Room. We already said hi to her earlier on in the show, but she deserves another hello. This has been her fixation track right now. And when we sat around the fire last night eating chocolate mousse and drinking wine, with a bit of Etta warbling in the background, I thought, yeah, that really deserves a mention.
1: My dream date, my perfect evening, my queens.
0: Yeah, with a beautiful black lab sort of snoring at your feet.
1: It was actually out of a perfect rom-com girly movie.
0: Yeah.
1: It was just, I wish I could snapshot that.
0: At the end of like our day of gratitude, I think it was a perfect thing to like wrap it all up and put the cherry on top of. You know what I mean?
1: Beautiful.
0: Oh, it was beautiful. Right, well, let's let the people experience what we experienced.

0: the wonderful Etta James, I'd Rather Go Blind, closing out the show from a music perspective. Wow. That was a lovely way to close up. And a beautiful show it has been. We're going to leave you with a little bit of general jazz from now. But guys, we've had such a nice time on the show, chatting about what it means to be housemates, the music that soundtracks all our, like, I don't know, our adventures, our dinner fails, our dinner parties, our successes, all of these lovely things. So Izzy, thank you so much for coming on the show.
1: Thank you so much for having me on. I've been waiting for this moment, and it's been
0: tapping lovely. Your toe impatiently.
1: Why do I feel so relaxed and happy and ready to start my Monday?
0: I think it's a great way to end the week. Yeah. For those of you listening from home, thanks so much for lending us your ear tonight. Been a pleasure taking you on this little journey. We will be back at 11 o'clock next Sunday here on Eastside FM for your regular fix. 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And listen into the rest of the programming over the week. Been a pleasure having you all. Thank you so much. Happy Monday.
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I must have been about 16 when I heard the sound. 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

this? 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About to say some stupid shit. A few jazz chords with a pocket. I can fuck with this. Like, where is Waldo? Where the fuck my Uber is? Illa J is all over the place. I can't fuck with this. I can't keep up. He need to turn the beat up. 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Filter cut off. Turn the heat up. 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

Welcome to Strata Records, the sound of Detroit, reimagined by Jazzanova. I am DJ Amir. Jazzanova and I have put together one of the greatest projects I've ever been involved with. 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

When we get down, thunder sounds. Shango claps in applause. And Mother Africa pulsates polyrhythmically through our veins, surfacing melanin magic from Nubian memories. Memories in time.

rites of passage, and then deliver us to our final resting place on God's green earth. Through life, death, transition, and rebirth, it is church. Spirit in motion, bodies like oceans blowing free as the lion's mane that floats upon the breath of the Nile. Our chants and tongues kiss the horizon to beckon sunset upon the glistening sweat of ebony backs. Hey, we get down in bare feet to let egos fly in gazelled elegance. All technique in purpose and task. All technique in purpose and task. There's nothing modern about dance. It's as old as our past. Ancient tradition. It ain't in prima donna ballerinas so high on relevé that they never reach the stars. Tutus and ballet shoes can't heal the people's blues the way a righteous bembe cleanses the soul. In rhythm with life, in rhythm with life, in rhythm with life, we Manjani in Senegal. We sombered in Brazil and then were mounted by Dambala in Congo Square. We cut a rug, cakewalked, jitterbugged while others watched and watusied while the world waltzed. We sported Stacey Adams through cotton clubs, tapping out an SOS across the soul of America. Crowned by king, we kicked down barriers wearing Oxford.

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Applying Freezone from head to toe, we show enough innovative, show enough initiated, socialized to a civil demise. Yet we break only on the dance floor.

listen to no one but the rhythm of nature. 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

0: 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From its roots in Africa to the sounds of New Orleans. 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
1: Whose drumstick is this? 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

0: 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Me play piano, okay?
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You're currently listening to the track For Art's Sake, a track from the Donald Harrison Quintet album For Art's Sake, released in 1991, which is today's feature year. Now I'll let you get back to For Art's Sake, featuring Donald Harrison on sax and Christian McBride on bass, among other great musicians.

Donald Harrison. He rose to prominence in the 1980s, playing in Art Blakey's Jazz Messengers alongside Terence Blanchard, and he later played with masters like Miles Davis, McCoy Tyner, Roy Haynes and Ron Carter. And along the way, he mentored himself some major modern music icons, including John Batiste, Trombone Shorty, Christian Scott, his nephew, and Esperanza Spalding. Well, it is 5:36. You're listening to The Rewind Show. We're looking at the year 1991. And as always, we kick off with a little bit of context setting. See if you recognize any of these TV or movie snippets.

0: morning.
1: Dr. Lecter, my name is Clarice Starling. May I speak with you?
0: May I see your credentials?
1: Certainly.
0: Closer, please. Closer.
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3: 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What are you talking about? Let's keep going. 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Go!
4: 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And it's one that Michelle and I like to watch because it reminds us of some of the places we've been in our little Toyota Hiace camper van. And then we heard a piece from The Movie Show, long-running Australian film critics Margaret Pomerantz and David Stratton reviewed and rated the latest movie releases, providing their expert opinions and online frisson. And then we heard a piece from Silence of the Lambs. Jodie Foster and Anthony Hopkins face off as a young FBI cadet aided by a manipulative cannibal killer in her pursuit of a madman who skins his victims. Enough said. And then we closed out there with Thelma and Louise, an Arkansas waitress and a housewife, shoot a rapist and take off in a 1966 Thunderbird for a ultimate road trip and view of the Grand Canyon. 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
4: Well, we opened the show with a little bit of Donald Harrison, but we're going to be listening soon to some Dorian Mode, well, next up. But then some Bernie McGann, Monica and the Mooches, and something from a little London outfit called the Young Disciples. Well, I hope you've had a good week. It's great to be back on the radio every Monday morning. I look forward to this. I hope you do as well. Let's now listen to a piece from Dorian Mode from their album, or his album, Rebirth of the Cool. We're going to listen to A Junkie for the Groove. This track features Dorian Mode on vocals, keyboard, piano, Bernie McGann on alto sax, and Mark Simmons on congas, Dan Barnett, our own Dan Barnett on trombone, and Miroslav Bukowski on trumpet, among other great musicians. A Junkie for the Groove.

0: fungus.
1: Oh, please. I remembered now.
2: Dorian Mode, a prominent Sydney-born pianist, singer and composer, and author. Check out his novels. It is 5:46, 14 minutes to 6 a.m. And let's push on now with a little bit of Bernie McGann. We just heard him there backing Dorian Mode on that track. Now let's listen to a piece from Bernie McGann's album Ugly Beauty. This is a track called Bluebird of Happiness, features Bernie McGann on alto sax, Lloyd Swanton on bass, John Poche on drums.

great music there from Bernie McGann. And these initial tracks to this morning's show definitely feature the Bernie McGann influence or content direct. This next track is from Monica and the Mooches, who in 1991 had a great lineup. Monica Trappiger, lead vocals, Julian Goff on tenor saxophone, Bernie McGann on alto saxophone, Mike Bukowski on trumpet, James Greening on trombone, and Alistair Spence on piano. I hope you love this next track. It is called Crazies.

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Did you like the sound of that track? That was Freedom Suite, in brackets, Freedom, from the Young Disciples, from their album Road to Freedom. And they were a short-lived acid jazz group from London. And that track featured Carlene Anderson on vocals. Well, before that we heard Crazies from Monica and the Mooches from the album Cotton on the Breeze. And I forgot to mention the rhythm section. About five other musicians there providing some great background beat for that track, Crazies. Well, it's just past six, to be precise, 6:02. And we're going to push on with a little bit of music from the Gadflies. This track is called Pete the Nose, Part 2, from the self-titled album, The Gadflies. And they were an authentic, very influential Australian roots rock and what they call mongrel jazz band, formed in Canberra in 1982 by brothers Mick Moriarty and Phil Moriarty. I hope you like the sound. I remember these guys from the Sandringham back in the mid-1980s.

Interesting track there from the Gadflies. Well, it's been a bit drizzly the last week or two, it seems. If you feel a bit shut in, then there are a couple of things you can get out and check out. For example, NAIDOC Week celebrations run from the 5th of July till the 12th, so in train as we speak, celebrating 50 years of Aboriginal and Torres Strait Islander histories and cultures. So Sydney is hosting a variety of free workshops, gatherings and performances. For example, there are free ongoing activities daily at Darling Harbour, featuring live performances, storytelling and art making. Aboriginal Bush Tucker Tour is taking place Thursday, the 9th of July at the Royal Botanic Garden. But perhaps this week the indoor events would be more suitable. So live at the Museum of Contemporary Art on Thursday, the 9th of July, there's an event that showcases First Nations sound, contemporary art and poetry after dark. So yeah, there are lots of other interesting NAIDOC events. Check them out by Googling NAIDOC, and I know that the City of Sydney has a pretty good festival timetable. Let's now listen to a little bit of Yothu Yindi. The track, we all know it, and it's just as relevant today as it was 35 years ago.

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Yeah.

Does that track take you back to 1991? Great track there from REM, Texarkana. And that was from their album, Out of Time. Before that, we heard Don't Start Me Talking from Paul Kelly and the Messengers from their album Comedy. And before that, Treaty from Yothu Yindi's album Tribal Voice. It is just on 18 minutes past six. Look, we've got two more tracks let's call it, what have we got? We're coming up, we've got a bit of grunge music and then a little bit of UK dance music. And then we're back to some great jazz coming up after that. We've got Young Disciples again, Pharoah Sanders, Bob Mintzer, Carl Orr. So yes, stay with Eastside Radio, stay with the Rewind Show, stay listening to some fantastic music.

0: Thank you, Massive Attack. Great track there called Unfinished Sympathy from their album Blue Lines, put out in 1991, which is today's feature year for the Rewind Show here on Eastside Radio. Before that, we heard Nirvana. Come As You Are was the track from the album Nevermind, and that's the album that featured that baby in the swimming pool appearing to grab for a dollar bill. An interesting photo, because 30 years later, Spencer Aiden, the baby grown up into a young man, tried to sue Nirvana on the basis of child exploitation. It is 6:27. We've got some great music coming up. We're going to be listening to a little bit more of the Young Disciples, and then Pharoah Sanders, and then Bob Mintzer. But first, let's hear a word from one of our fantastic sponsors here at Eastside Radio.
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And a beautiful track there from Pharoah Sanders. The track was called You Don't Know What Love Is, and it's from the album Welcome to Love. Pharoah Sanders on tenor and soprano sax on that album. Well, it's just on 6:38, getting closer and closer to 7 a.m. I'm going to throw my playlist out the window a little bit, and I'm going to now play another track from Bernie McGann's album, Ugly Beauty. And we heard earlier in the show the track Bluebird to Happiness. We're now going to listen to a track called Desperados. This is a track that highlights the jaw-dropping rhythmic chemistry between Bernie McGann on, I guess, tenor saxophone, and drummer John Poche. Let's now listen to Desperados.

Wow, great track there from Bernie McGann, and the album was Ugly Beauty. Featured Bernie McGann on alto saxophone and John Poche on drums and Lloyd Swanton on double bass. A little bit of Australian jazz royalty there. Well, it is just gone past quarter to seven. I think we've got a bit of time now for a little bit of Bob Minzer. Bob Minzer on tenor sax, and he's the band leader, and he's got John Abercrombie on guitar backing him up, among other great musicians. The track is called Weird Blues, and it's from Bob's album put out in 1991, simply called Hymn, as in the hymn that we sing in church on Sundays.

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1: Thank you, Yvonne. It is just on 6:52. We've got time for another couple of tracks. Now, let's now listen to Australian jazz guitarist Carl Orr from his 1991 album Seeking Spirit. This track is called Kind of Green. It features Alistair Spence on piano, Miroslav Bukovsky on trumpet, James Greening on trombone, among other great, fantastic jazz musicians.

Well, I hope you've been enjoying the Rewind Mix this morning. You can replay it or share it to friends via our website. 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Well, it is someone's birthday today. I'm just going to give a big birthday shout out to my little granddaughter, Alabella. Happy birthday. Happy fourth birthday. I hope you have a wonderful birthday party this afternoon. Lots of love, Grandpop and Grandma. Well, now it is time for our last track of the day. But yes, coming up after that, we have Victor and the Jammin' Monday show. So stay with Eastside Radio for a great morning here in Sydney's wonderful eastern suburbs from the Alan Slate studio. Bye for now. And we're going to finish 1991 with a track from Sonny Sharrock from his album Ask the Ages. The track is called Little Rock. Sonny Sharrock, US free jazz guitarist.

Oh, yes. Good morning. You are with Victor. Thank you to Paul for another great Rewind Monday. Monday we are. It's cold and bleak outside, but it's warm in here. And we've got lots of good music coming your way. Two hours of virtual bangers. Join me to make your Monday start the right way. Here's good company, and I hope you had a lot of that on the weekend. That's the name of the track. Rodina.

0: Rodina out the front of the Joe Tatton Trio. A little track called Good Company. You're with Victor on Eastside FM. It's Monday, July the 6th.
1: I can tell you've been hurt before.
0: Ooh, yeah.
1: That's all right.
0: This side of love.
1: Truth is,
0: I'm going to keep you warm inside on a cold, miserable Monday.
1: I found out
0: or Sunday, where else in the world you may be.

Family Company there. Scenes from a Parade. Now we go to Auckland. A guy called Lewis Baker who puts out some pretty funky soul tracks. Here's his latest one.

out of the United Kingdom there. Band led, produced, masterminded by a guy called Stuart Way. They're called Down to the Bone. Had Natasha Watts there on vocals. That's a track called Ella's Groove.

That finished rather abruptly. Something's Cooking by Brother Strutt. Who are they? Founded by Steve Jones. Performed with Stevie Wonder, Amy Winehouse, Sting and Van Morrison. There you go, you're with Victor. Music's coming on to you all the time, but they're all bangers.

S-Tone Inc. That was Funky Gefera. S-Tone Inc. Stefano Terrone out of Milan, Italy. I'm bringing you music from all over the world. You're with Victor on 89.7 Inside FM. Stefan Gefilian. Language warning here. It's a track called Let's Stop Fucking Around.

Devin Gilfillian. Echo is probably a thought that we've all thought at certain stages in our life. You're with Victor, Eastside Radio. We're not afraid to say what we mean here. It's always good to get out with things from the middle of your heart and your mind, as long as you're not offending anybody. It's Monday where I am. Might be Sunday where you are. Let's get on with the week. Make the most of it. Have a positive attitude.

That was Gerardo Fresina, you and Victor. Okay, here we have new music, Aussie band, Stone Wild out of Melbourne.

0: I do like to play good, fresh, new music, and there's nothing fresher than that. That's a track by a band out of Melbourne called Stone Wild, and that's their new song called Hearts Align. Some really punchy drumming from the drummer there, Aaron Melnick, and good guitar solo there. But I love a good driving lead guitar break that leaves nothing on the table, and whoever's playing the axe there left nothing on the table. They're out of Melbourne, Stone Wild. If you want to go and see their launch of that new track, it's the Burgi Band Room in Brunswick. Take all your beers. Go and drink a beer at the Burgi Band Room in Brunswick and go and have a beer and a burger. Saturday, July 11 in the afternoon, doors opening at 1 o'clock. Stone Wild, we've played them before. I've got a nice country sort of rock type feel. You are with Victor, and good luck to the boys at Stone Wild.
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0: potato!
1: Oh, this is a beauty. 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
2: There's the stinger. What was that? Did he scream mashed potatoes? That was mashed.

Isabel Powell with a golfing track called Caddy. And I managed to realise that I'm not great at golf when I played Chatswood. 12 holes, though. I like that golf course. The Norwegian Vikings have just put Brazil out of the World Cup. There's going to be a whole bunch of disappointed Brazilians in Bondi and Manly now. Alas, we move on. Isato Perez, he's looking for a needle in the haystack. You're with Victor on 89.7.

0: keep searching.
1: And Arturo Perez is searching for a needle in the haystack. Hope he finds it. Not easy to get.

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It's the show where we get two exciting new albums that have recently become available from all sorts of exciting genres from around the world. I'm Huey Phillips, and we'll be here every week, Wednesday at 3 p.m., here on Eastside 89.

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1: First, we played Lithic by Laura Mish. This is a record that's been musically formed through the sonic exploration of naturally occurring elements. Then we played Sky Dancer by The Vampires. 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

Rob Garza and Eric Hilton out of Washington, D.C., the Thievery Corporation. If you don't know their music, then, as Molly would say, do yourself a favour. Here's a fave little band of mine out of the 90s, when acid jazz was hitting popularity. More Chiba. I think they were in the country in the last 6 months, from memory. I didn't see them, and I regret it.

More Chiba are Sky Edwards and Ross Godfrey. 10 million albums sold. Started in 1995. 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We've got an app. Search that. That's a good thing. Get us online anywhere in the world. You can listen. Actually, you can listen to all the old shows too. You can hear me from 6 months back. Everything you need.

We all need a little bit of air time. Ho ho, dad joke. The French band produces Air, and they had Beth Hirsch on lead vocals there, and a track called All I Need. You're with Victor, and I'm All You Need till 9 this morning, and Josh is on the line. Here's the Bahama Soul Club. A little bit of John Lee Hooker infusion. Never roam no more. Well done for listening to a good station. Enjoy the music. 9331 3000 if you want to say good morning.

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Boys, I'll never roam.

0: the Bahama Social Club, with those dulcet tones of John Lee Hooker infusing the music. Never roam no more. You're with Victor on Eastside FM. With you every Monday morning, except next two Mondays I'm away.
1: And this is one of them.
0: Back in Spain. He's Mo Horizon. Yes, baby, yes.

Lo Greco brothers in their soul stance phase. Italian brothers, Lo Greco brothers, they put out a lot of good music. You're with Victor. I'm with you till 9, and then I'm away for the next couple of weeks. Lou will be stepping in for me as I slanter across Spain. Here's DJ Cam with Angen on vocals. Summer in Paris. I won't be, and it looks warm.

0: French producer DJ Cam. He had Angun on vocals there. Summer in Paris. 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
1: 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Jazz is the truth. As Martin Luther King said, jazz speaks for life. I'm Phil James, and that's my philosophy of jazz. 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
2: 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It's called Song For You. You can phone in requests. I'd be delighted to play them for you. Every Monday from noon for 2 hours, come and join the party with your host, Chris Boughton, and request a favourite.

Again, another little French outfit, although they're not little, they're enormous. Saint-Germain, La Goutte d'Or, meaning the golden drop. Not really thinking that a French production DJ cool duo would sing a song about beer, but maybe it's about a Sauterne. Who knows? You are with Victor, you're on 89.7. Giving you good music every Monday morning. We're going to Spain now. Well, I'm going this weekend, but the music is now.

That's Misha with Cucubona, Joya Moyer and Derek McKenzie. A track called The Present. We've got some Groove Armada here that's going to take me out. The lovely Lou is going to be filling in for me over the next two Mondays. But next up is Josh. He's alive and kicking with the new thing. Great to start your Monday with me. I hope I've put a smile on your face and it keeps that way all week. I've been with Victor.

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Good morning. You're with Josh now on the new thing here on Eastside Radio 89.7 FM. Hope you're enjoying your Monday morning. Enjoyed your weekend. Thank you again to Victor for a wonderful Jam and Monday program. We've got a whole stack of new releases coming your way from all around the world and, of course, our very own backyards. Little shout out to my friend Lisa down in Wollongong. We're going to start out with something new from Sweats and Clank. Summer Static is the name of this track. It's a little bit drizzly out there. This is a jazz hip-hop track for your Monday morning. You're with Josh on the new thing here on Eastside Radio 89.7 FM.

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1: A ganga tolu. 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
1: 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How are you going? Enjoying the drizzle outside, the jazzy drizzle. This is the new thing. We're playing the newest releases coming into Eastside Radio, making a bit of a buzz. That was the fifth anniversary of Abashay's Leroy album, the track I played for you, Ganga Tola. We're going to play something now from Sydney jazz crossover outfit, The Vampires. They now have a new record out now on E-Shift Music. Sky Dancer, follow-up to Nightjar, released, I think, back in 2023. God, it feels like only last year that pretty good jazz album came out. This one's more on the dub side of things. The track I'm going to play for you this morning is Desperations. 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This is the new thing. This is The Vampires with Desperations.

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This is the new thing. You're listening to some new stuff from Berlin's Jazzanova. They're doing some reworks of some Detroit specials. This one is Saturday Night Special. The record is The Sound of Detroit, reimagined by Jazzanova, out on Strata Records. We'll be back with some Melbourne World from Mariam Rahmani just after this break. Here with Josh on Eastside Radio 89.7 FM.

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You're with Josh on 89.7 FM. This is The New Thing. Hope you're enjoying your Monday morning and these new releases that we have for you this morning. That rhymes. Oh, nice. We're between two tracks from the same artist, Art Test from the Middle East. Have their Foreign Lands EP out on Folded Music. First one I played for you, Foreign Lands, title track. This one is Plumes of Smoke. Stay tuned for some Arlo Parks coming up soon. You're with Josh on Eastside Radio 89.7 FM.

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0: Just hills of barren earth and valleys as far as visible. It seemed to have come upon us swiftly, like a storm in the night. And now ships were leaving, and high upon the hills, I could see the smoke rise. Dry wood. I'm ready now to step through the eye of this vortex. Fixing a mask, a wooden helmet, bay leaf skull plate, and shake to loose them lazy bones and put bells on this bamboo saxophone. My mind. She'll whisper me a word to protect me on this star flight. Sabaletta X, give me strength. My replace beads of siderite and OB seed and psychic nut in a glass. Marigold yellow for spirit force. Magnet root for clandestine, theological exegesis. She cracked bergamot and yang yang oil and a pale blue halo. Begin to buzz, absorbing and absolving. Becoming a transparent mirror, transmuting and receiving in a synapse like spirit bass. Walking five-note natural scales and liquid tonic triplet tones and flatted fifths that creep in every slip of time in this room with a dense scope of feeling. A feeling that rises through the palm branch roof to some apex of umbilical light where the sun sketched its arc. Blue has no skeleton. Carambola, no shell, calling for in flesh. Indistinct, indistinct, indistinct. The source of this light is high above hills. Indistinct. Something shifting improbable angles on the sky limb. It seems to transverse parallax and tremor in the stiff breeze, to shiver in the yellow pui tree. And when Mara falls, she collapses between breast and shoulder, and her water tumbles and her kidney fails, and she falls spinning, spinning, spinning.

from the solace of her brow. She blessed blades and bowls and brewed herbal fetishes, and in exchange the honqueros bring her baskets of ripe corn, wild coffee, sabiku seed. They make sure her ground was pressed flat, and they gave her their secrets for safekeeping. Their children call her Maman of many names. She is the great goddess whose eyes shine like stars. Maye Maya Mara Ash Ma Isis. Mother Mara, who sleeps in the sky, but remembers all on.

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Before Anthony Joseph, we had Arlo Parks with her track Two Sided from Ambiguous Desire. Let's slow it down with some jazz hop from Blue Earth Sound. From their EP, this is Japanese Green. 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

0: That's the sound of Album of the Week. It's the show where we get two exciting new albums that have recently become available from all sorts of exciting genres from around the world. I'm Huey Phillips, and we'll be here every week, Wednesday at 3 p.m. here on Eastside 89.7 FM. So what are we playing this week?
1: First, we played Lithic by Laura Mish. This is a record that's been musically formed through the sonic exploration of naturally occurring elements. Then we played Sky Dancer by The Vampires. 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

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We are between our two albums of the week. Today on the new thing, the first from UK's Laura Mish, Lithic. Track I played for you, Echoes, our international artist album for the week. And coming up next, a track from an artist I've played already this morning, The Vampires. Their record Sky Dancer is out now on Earshift Music. 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